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1: I'm Corey Atkinson. Here's what's trending on Play. A heavy rainfall warning remains in effect for the regional municipality of Wood Buffalo, including Fort McMurray and Anzac. Forecasters say 50 to 100 millimeters of rain could fall by Wednesday morning, with higher amounts possible in some areas. Residents are advised to monitor weather updates and local alerts. Officials also warn that flooded roads, pooling water, and washouts may create hazardous travel conditions. Communities across the regional municipality of Wood Buffalo are being encouraged to explore Alberta's online flood mapping resources. The province says updated maps show where floodwaters could travel during major runoff events or heavy rainstorms. Officials say the information helps protect critical infrastructure, improve emergency planning, and identify areas vulnerable to future flooding. Wildfire conditions near Conklin have improved enough for officials to remove a local evacuation alert. The alert had warned residents to be ready to leave on short notice if wildfire LWF-095 spread towards the community. Alberta Wildfire now reports the fire is being held, while crews, helicopters, air tankers, and heavy equipment remain assigned to suppression efforts. Graduation celebrations are continuing in Fort McMurray as Holy Trinity Catholic High School recognizes its newest graduates. School leaders describe the class of 2026 as a close-knit group known for perseverance and community involvement. Fort McMurray Catholic Board of Education Chair Dale Barfoot congratulated students and encouraged them to continue leading with compassion, courage, and service. Fort McMurray Public School trustees are setting the course for the future with approval of a new three-year education plan. The framework will guide decision-making throughout the division and help shape programs and services for students. Trustees also approved locally developed courses for four high schools beginning in the upcoming school year. Elections Alberta is wrapping up preparations for a historic province-wide referendum scheduled for October 19th. Voters will receive 10 separate ballots, with the question concerning Alberta's future within Canada counted first on referendum night. You can always access your local and Canadian news by downloading our app or visiting play1037.ca. That's what's trending on Play. I'm Corey Atkinson.
2: Play weather.
3: Tonight, cloudy, periods of rain, local amount 5 millimeters, wind north 30, gusting to 50, a low of 9. Tuesday, periods of rain, local amount 10 millimeters, wind becoming northeast 20 kilometers an hour, gusting to 40, high 13. Wednesday, cloudy, high 17. Thursday, mix of sun and cloud, high 24. Friday, cloudy, 60% chance of showers, high 22. And Saturday, mix of sun and cloud, high 21.
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0: What do you do on a rainy day? Because my entire childhood hinged on the fact that my parents did not want me inside. I was constantly being pushed to play outside at all times. And I did, and I had a good time, which means that when it rained, I was finally allowed to play video games. And I promise you, I played so many video games when it was drizzling out there. I kept my Game Boy under my pillow at night because I wasn't allowed to have it during the day unless the sky was full of gray clouds and it was thundering. So now, I'm trying to transfer that same idea onto my daughter. We're playing outside all the time. It starts raining today. I think, great, let's have a movie day. Wrong. She still wants to be outside. And don't get me wrong, I like that. She's playing with worms. She's jumping in puddles. We're having a great time. But I also want to sit on the couch and, I don't know, watch The Secret Garden.
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1: The producers of Toy Story 5 are trying to say that Taylor Swift is not involved in any way. But I think that they're lying, because the world is telling a different story. About a month ago, Taylor Swift puts a countdown on her website, and that countdown is superimposed over a background of clouds. Those clouds are the exact wallpaper that Andy has in his room in Toy Story. Feels like that can't possibly be a coincidence, but the timer got deleted, so we don't know. And now, there's billboards popping up with that same cloud background and the Toy Story font with the initials TS. Hint, hint, Taylor Swift. I don't think this is a conspiracy theory. I feel like I'm just being gaslit.
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1: If you want to set a world record, all you have to do is believe in yourself, at least according to the Guinness World Records website. I found an interview with a man from India who is the current record holder for 800 paper cups. He's just got an 800 paper cup collection. There's a picture of him standing very proudly in front of a table. They're all different paper cups. You can't just own 800 of the same paper cup. They're all different paper cups. And he says all you have to do to get your own record is commit to your passion. There's actually a really good quote in here. Establishing a world record is a journey defined by unwavering dedication and a clear vision. Or maybe it's defined by the ownership of 800 different paper cups.
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0: On September 26th of 2024, the ABC television show 911 aired an episode titled Buzzkill, in which a semi-truck tipped over and millions of killer bees were let loose in Los Angeles, unleashing a swarm that caused widespread panic. I thought that the idea for this single episode of television was so funny that I recorded every single commercial that I saw of it and sent it to my friends because we couldn't believe how unbelievable and hilarious that idea was. Fast forward to May 29th, 2026, a trailer carrying nearly 2 million bees tips over on the interstate in North Dakota, lets the bees loose, and they proceed to sting the driver hundreds of times. And he survived. So, pun fully intended, my group chat is absolutely buzzing right now.
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1: I'm Corey Atkinson. Here's what's trending on Play. Residents in the Fort McMurray and Anzac region are being advised to prepare for significant rainfall through Wednesday morning. Environment Canada says between 50 and 100 millimeters of rain is expected, with isolated areas potentially receiving more. Water may collect on roads and in low-lying locations. Motorists are reminded not to drive through flooded areas and to check road conditions before traveling. Flood preparedness remains a priority in Fort McMurray as Alberta expands its province-wide mapping program. Since 2020, the province has completed about 1,900 kilometers of new or updated flood mapping, more than the previous 35 years combined. Officials say the work provides valuable information for residents, municipalities, and emergency planners working to reduce flood risks. People in Conklin no longer need to remain on evacuation standby after municipal officials lifted a wildfire alert affecting the hamlet. The alert was issued over concerns over wildfire LWF-059 could threaten the community. Alberta Wildfire says the fire is not expected to expand beyond its current perimeter, and significant rainfall is forecast in the days ahead. Students, staff, and families across Fort McMurray Public Schools will soon see a new roadmap guiding the division through 2029. Trustees approved the 2026 to 2029 school education plan during a recent special meeting. School officials say education plans are key accountability documents used to establish priorities and measure progress over time. Students at Holy Trinity Catholic High School are preparing to turn the page on their high school years and begin new adventures. School officials say the graduating class left its mark through success in sports, performances, and school activities. Graduates were reminded they remain part of the Holy Trinity family and will always have a home within the school community. And public attention is increasingly turning towards Alberta's upcoming referendum as Elections Alberta releases new voting details. The vote will include a question on whether Alberta should remain a province in Canada or pursue the constitutional steps required for a future separation referendum. You can always access your local and Canadian news by downloading our app or visiting play1037.ca. That's what's trending on Play. I'm Corey Atkinson.
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2: Tonight, cloudy, periods of rain, local amount 5 millimeters, wind north 30, gusting to 50, a low of 9. Tuesday, periods of rain, local amount 10 millimeters, wind becoming northeast 20 kilometers an hour, gusting to 40, high 13. Wednesday, cloudy, high 17. Thursday, mix of sun and cloud, high 24. Friday, cloudy, 60% chance of showers, high 22. And Saturday, mix of sun and cloud, high 21.
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1: I could use some advice from some more experienced parents, right? Because my daughter is currently 19 months old. And I love spending time with her. She, my wife, and I have great hangs all of the time. But between my day job, taking care of the kid, recording the radio show, and some chores around the house, my wife and I are left with roughly like 1 or 2 hours that we get to spend one-on-one. And I don't know if that's like par for the course or if I'm really coming in under the record, because I want to make sure we're still getting time together, but I also understand once you have kids, the time that you get is with the kid. So what's the move here? You know, like weekly date night, I hire a babysitter while we head out on the town? Or is everybody chill kind of just getting the time that you get? Because don't get me wrong, we're enjoying the time that we have together already, but I'm trying my best to not be a deadbeat.
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1: There's a new A24 horror movie in theaters right now. It's called The Backrooms, and it was directed by the very person who wrote the original story. And that man is currently 20 years old. That's like record low age for a box office hit director. So I'm going to take a second to reel us all back in and remind you that sometimes people don't find success until they're a little bit older. Samuel L. Jackson didn't get his role in Pulp Fiction until he was 45. Morgan Freeman didn't get his breakthrough in Street Smart until he was 50. Bryan Cranston in Malcolm in the Middle was 44. Betty White didn't get Golden Girls until she was 63. So yeah, some hotshot director got a blockbuster hit at the age of 20, and he's off to a great start. But I am able to talk myself off of a ledge every time I read these names.
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Some parents in a Florida town are currently pretty upset at an elementary school yearbook that featured a photo of a little girl giving the middle finger in a paid ad section. And that's the key detail here. The yearbook itself didn't take and post the photo. A family paid for an end-of-year recognition ad for their daughter, including an old toddler photo of her sticking up the bird. Nobody caught it, it went to print, and people are not very pleased about that. The picture, which was part of a collage, by the way, got so much negative feedback that the mother had to release her own apology to the public. And I'm not gonna lie, I don't quite understand the backlash. Like, I've seen the way that some parents let their kids behave in public, and I've seen the way that some people behave in public in Florida. Seems like if they don't already see a kid flipping them off every single day, they probably see it every other day.

0: Play at Night with Connor.
1: A man in Prince George was arrested this week for driving his daughter's mini Barbie Jeep down a busy road in an attempt to get a Slurpee. He had had a few beers beforehand, and he figured, what's the best way to get there without having to drive my truck? I know. I'll hop in my kid's car. Take that. Police caught him. He got pulled over, and he was arrested. And I was going to make a joke. I was going to say, look, he didn't have insurance, and he didn't have it registered. The man was asking to be pulled over in this car. But then I read on. It turns out that is exactly what happened. This is a direct quote from the news article. The man was arrested for prohibited driving, with the RCMP saying any vehicle that is powered by anything other than muscular power fits into the definition of motor vehicle, which requires a licensed driver and insurance. And you know how this ends. He was breathalyzed twice, blew over the legal limit both times. As a result, he gets handed a 90-day driving ban. This guy's got to take the Malibu out of the Malibu Barbie dream house.
2: Let's go. 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
1: I haven't talked to any of my neighbors about this, but I'm 90% sure that I'm developing a reputation in my neighborhood because in an effort to negotiate with my toddler, which is to say, I was doing my best to stop her from having an absolute meltdown. Earlier this week, we went on a 30-minute walk around the neighborhood with her only in a shirt, no pants, diaper out, no shoes, just socks. And you reach a certain distance from your house where you can't pick up the kid because then she screams. And if she screams and people look out and see you, then you become a strange man who's carrying a screaming half-naked child down the block. And that's gonna get some questions. So I think this week I'm gonna put her in a dress and I'm gonna wear a suit and we're gonna walk around like that to sort of balance out what people think about us.
2: Here we go again, buddy, get it, get it.
3: 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We'll make it-

If you are a frequent listener of the show, you may remember last week when I talked about Love Island USA. They made a whole weird announcement where they said, before we tell you who's going to be on the show, just remember it's called Love Island. We don't want you judging the people that we're casting. And I said, that feels weird. It feels like we're trying to get ahead of some controversy for somebody that you put on this show. I wonder what's actually going on. Well, guess what? As of this weekend, Vezana Montgomery has been removed from the villa after allegedly

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1: At this point, they have enough people that they could just start a spinoff called Sensitivity Training Island. And instead of finding love, the contestants find basic human empathy. Let's do it.
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4: Play weather.
5: Tonight, cloudy, periods of rain, local amount 5 millimeters, wind north 30, gusting to 50, a low of 9. Tuesday, periods of rain, local amount 10 millimeters, wind becoming northeast 20 kilometers an hour, gusting to 40, high 13. Wednesday, cloudy, high 17. Thursday, mix of sun and cloud, high 24. Friday, cloudy, 60% chance of showers, high 22. And Saturday, mix of sun and cloud, high 21.
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1: The White House is doing body shaming? Sorry, I don't mean to sound so surprised when I say that. I'm just surprised that they're being so upfront about it. Troops will be getting free tickets to the White House UFC fight event, which if you haven't heard about that, look it up. They built a whole stadium for it. Anyways, troops will get free tickets to the White House UFC event, but must meet specific weight standards. This is a real quote. Ticket recipients are required to meet the Dow waist to height ratio standard of less than 0.55, as well as all service specific physical fitness test requirements. I'm sorry. I thought we were all going there to watch a fight. Now you're telling me that I have to be fit enough to compete in one?
2: One, two, three.
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1: You know, a lot of girls be thinking my songs are about them, but this is not to get

0: Connor on Play.
1: Sometimes I watch The Terminator and I think to myself, you know, if AI had a real body, it probably wouldn't be that evil. And then scientists run experiments and they tell me that if artificial intelligence had a real body, it would be exactly that evil. Researchers recently let AI models run a simulated society, and they all had different reactions to how things went. Claude was generally the safest, but more importantly, Grok, Elon Musk's AI that runs around on Twitter, Grok committed 180 crimes and then went extinct within 4 days. And you know me, I can be fairly critical of artificial intelligence, but I have to defend Grok a little bit. If you had to spend your entire life on Twitter, you would also commit 180 crimes and then go extinct within 4 days.
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0: worse things have happened to far better people than me, but I still have to complain about something that I went through this weekend. I was at the radio station's office, and we have a vending machine there, and that vending machine is full of sodas. And I thought to myself, I sure am tired, and I sure am thirsty. I could order a Monster Energy drink. And so I paid for it, and then it fell down and it got stuck in the vending machine. And I thought, well, I'll order a Sprite that's right above the Monster, and maybe that'll knock it down and put it in place for me to get it out. And then the Sprite fell down and I couldn't get that out of the machine either. And I thought, okay, the Coke is pretty high up. It can fall down and really, you know, jostle all of this around. Wrong. The Sprite, the Coke, the Monster, they were all stuck at the bottom of the vending machine. I had no way of getting them, and I spent more time shaking this vending machine, which could have killed me, than it would have taken me to just drive home. On a side note, did you know that vending machines kill more people every single year than sharks? And it's probably because the sharks aren't trying to steal my soda pop.
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1: A family in Horn Lake, Mississippi is saying that the city has not inspected a growing sinkhole in their front yard. Not a super interesting story, but I find it very interesting because the photos continue to show these people standing directly on the edge of the sinkhole. Why would you do that? It's a sinkhole that continues.

0: front yard. Not a super interesting story, but I find it very interesting because the photos continue to show these people standing directly on the edge of the sinkhole. Why would you do that? It's a sinkhole that continues to get bigger. It could open up beneath you at any moment, and then you're swallowed up. Matter of fact, for all we know, the city of Horn Lake, Mississippi has sent multiple people to inspect the sinkhole in your front yard, and it just keeps gobbling them up. Maybe it's like that weird sinkhole from the ads for that weird mobile game, and every time you feed it something, it gets a little bit bigger.
1: Play at night with Connor.

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6: Play weather.
7: Tonight, cloudy, periods of rain, local amount 5 millimeters, wind north 30, gusting to 50, a low of 9. Tuesday, periods of rain, local amount 10 millimeters, wind becoming northeast 20 kilometers an hour, gusting to 40, high 13. Wednesday, cloudy, high 17. Thursday, mix of sun and cloud, high 24. Friday, cloudy, 60% chance of showers, high 22. And Saturday, mix of sun and cloud, high 21.
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1: A 43-year-old man in Oregon has pled guilty for shooting at three separate officers, and he's going viral right now because his legal name is Looney Tune. And this is going to alter the vocabulary in my household forever, because my wife and I have a bit that we do where every time we want to do something that's incredibly normal, like have a bowl of ice cream in our evening hang, I say, do you want to go absolutely Looney Tunes and have some ice cream right now? Hey, let's go absolutely Looney Tunes and buy a little treat at the grocery store. Can't say that anymore, because now going absolutely Looney Tunes means shooting at three officers. And I've got to say, on the record, I don't do that.
2: All right, here we go, guys.
3: 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Let's do this.
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4: She takes my money. Well, I'm in need. Yes, she's a trifling friend indeed. 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
2: If you want to set a world record, all you have to do is believe in yourself. At least, according to the Guinness World Records website, I found an interview with a man from India who is the current record holder for 800 paper cups. He's just got an 800 paper cup collection. There's a picture of him standing very proudly in front of a table. They're all different paper cups. You can't just own 800 of the same paper cup. They're all different paper cups. And he says all you have to do to get your own record is commit to your passion. There's actually a really good quote in here. Establishing a world record is a journey defined by unwavering dedication and a clear vision. Or maybe it's defined by the ownership of 800 different paper cups.
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1: Zarekas on the Snai wants you to know there's a right way and a wrong way to handle road closures. Just follow the detour signs and access from Father Mercury Street or Clearwater Drive from the west.
0: Oh, he's busting out the back crawl.
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2: 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The Hughes for Humanity Color Fun Run returns to Fort McMurray at the Doug Barnes Cabin Saturday, June 6th, and registration is open right now. Keep your eye out for the Harvard volunteers at the color stations along the route. And don't forget that early bird registration is now open for the Interpipeline Fort McMurray Marathon, which is going to be taking place September 20th. Also looking to the future, don't forget to keep it on the calendar. The 2026 Baseball Canada 18U National Championships are coming to Fort McMurray August 13th through 16th.
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0: McMurray. We're your eye in the sky, your eye on the Snai. We've just found a sneaky swimmer. He must be trying to get to Sureka's on the Snai, and we don't blame him. That food is tasty.
1: Sureka's on the Snai wants you to know there's a right way and a wrong way to handle road closures. 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
1: The time has finally come. 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
1: I'm John.
2: I'm Marina.
1: Marina, what's going on, dude?
2: Can't stop itching now.
1: Yeah,
2: it's all your fault.
1: She showed up full of rashes. She has chicken pox.
2: I do not.
1: No.
2: No, John just found a really big spider over on his side of the computer.
1: Really big is, like, subjective.
2: You said it was big.
1: Well, I always say it's big, and then a lot of people tell me it's not. And the spider was probably one of those. I don't know. It was the size of, like, a bottle cap.
2: Ugh.
1: Okay.
2: I don't know. It makes me itchy now. I don't like bugs. I mean, I don't like spiders. I'm okay with most bugs.
1: Really?
2: Yeah. Spiders are a big no-no for me.
1: I think the reason I'm so meh on spiders is because I feel the least bad about killing those. It's those and the cockroaches that creep up my apartment walls.
2: So my mom is actually anaphylactic to spider bites. So she has like an EpiPen and everything for spider bites.
1: Yeah.
2: And the way she found out was kind of crazy. Now, I don't know how she wasn't bit by a spider for the majority of her life.
1: Yep.
2: But I do remember when she found out that she was allergic, she had taken her friend to the doctor's office, got bit by a spider in the doctor's office, and I guess started going into some kind of shock. And that's a good thing she was where she was.
1: I was
2: going
1: to say.
2: You know?
1: But also, I don't think I've ever been bit by a spider.
2: Oh, I have.
1: Have
2: you? Camping for sure, yeah. And it doesn't, at least for the spider bites, whatever kind of spider it was that bit me, and it was multiple times over years.
1: Same spider?
2: Not same spider, but so instead of it looking like, say, I don't know, a mosquito bite or something, it's more lumpy looking and larger. It looks a little more, I don't know how else to explain this, but a little more lumpy. And I don't think they just bite you in one spot. I think they kind of multiple spots.
1: Okay.
2: Or did you look it up?
1: So I looked up, do all spiders bite? But I also see spider bites here. And yeah, you described it perfectly.
2: Yeah.
1: And yeah, apparently practically all spiders possess venom glands and mouth parts capable of biting.
2: Yeah.
1: I didn't know that.
2: Yeah, pretty much. So not a big fan of spiders, that's for sure. And look, back home, we have dock spiders. I don't know if you've ever seen
1: a dock spider before. I do know what a dock spider is.
2: But those things are massive.
1: Yeah. Yeah. Yeah.
2: I remember finding one in the cat litter box one time.
1: Whoa.
2: Terrifying. Just terrifying. It's what my nightmares are made of.
1: Yeah, that's gross.
2: So thanks a lot, because now this morning I'm just itchy. Thanks to the spider. Thank you for killing it, by the way.
1: I was going
2: to
1: say, first off, it's on my side. Second off, I killed it. I stomped it big.
2: But
1: then you're like spider babies.
2: Yeah, what if there's more?
1: Well, none came out under my foot, so I think we're good for now.

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1: Another kick-ass cruise concert, the Black Keys Peaches and Cream World Tour. 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The Hughes for Humanity Color Fun Run returns to Fort McMurray at the Doug Barnes Cabin Saturday, June 6th, and registration is open right now. Keep your eye out for the Harvard volunteers at the color stations along the route. And don't forget that early bird registration is now open for the Interpipeline Fort McMurray Marathon, which is going to be taking place September 20th. Also looking to the future, don't forget to keep it on the calendar. The 2026 Baseball Canada 18U National Championships are coming to Fort McMurray August 13th through 16th.
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0: Marina, you don't know this, but for the past almost an entire month, I have been at a crossroads with myself every single day during the show, because on my show prep sheet, I've had four names, and I could not figure out why the hell I had four different celebrities on my page.
1: Okay.
0: Now, I'm going to tell you these four names. I finally figured it out.
1: Okay.
0: I'm going to tell you these four names, and I want you to tell me what these people have in common as to why I would have them on my show prep sheet.
1: Okay, I'll try my best.
0: Miranda Cosgrove.
1: Okay.
0: Mark Zuckerberg, Rob Gronkowski, and George Lucas. Why, for almost the past month, have I had these four names at the bottom of my show prep?
1: And this is not on our...
0: No,
1: this
0: it's
1: is yours.
0: Just been on mine, okay. And I've been battling with myself internally.
1: Miranda Cosgrove.
0: Mark Zuckerberg, Rob Gronkowski, and George Lucas. And this morning, I figured it out.
1: I could not tell you.
0: Okay. Would you like to know?
1: I'd love to know.
0: Well, for the past almost a month, I've been looking at these names, and it turns out, ladies and gentlemen, they were all born on March 14th. So it must have been me doing birthdays one day, and I wrote all of them down, so I made sure to have that. There's no
1: age
0: beside it. It's just Miranda Cosgrove, Mark Zuckerberg, Rob Gronkowski, and George Lucas in that order. So if you ever wanted to know what famous celebrities were born on March 14th, it is those big four.
1: That is so funny.
0: It took me forever to figure out what the hell was going on with them.
1: So their birthday is March 14th.
0: March 14th.
1: So you realize that it is now June 2nd. So this has been way more than a month.
0: No. It was June 17th.
1: March 14th.
0: Oh! That's so long!
1: It's not, we're not talking May here, we're talking March.
0: That's so long!
1: You were looking at me like I was the idiot for a second? No.
0: I've been looking at this for way longer than I, that's way worse!
1: Way worse.
0: Dog! That's so much worse! That's so much worse!
1: The fact that you didn't even put their age beside it. Well, no. How were you expecting on doing birthdays that morning?
0: I think I still had... So here's how I do birthdays, ladies and gentlemen. Peek behind the curtain. I'll have the names of the most famous people on one side. Then I'll still have famousbirthdays.com pulled up on the other side. So I know who to look at. Because it says their name and then their age. But I don't want to be scrolling to find out... Listen, it's a bad system. I rarely do birthdays, so...
1: Yeah, I put all the hard work in.
0: Yeah.
1: Now, that famousbirthdays.com...
0: Off and wrong.
1: The age is not often updated, so every single morning I come in, I take out my calculator, and I do the math on every single person's birthday.
0: Yeah, that is true. I don't do the due diligence, because what are you... If I say Paul McCartney's 78, and you're like, actually, he's 79, what are you as a listener going to do? What are you... Like, tell me. You as a listener right now, what are you going to do if I get somebody ages right? Anything? No, exactly.
1: As long as it's not a local birthday that you get wrong.
0: That's true. But even then, people sometimes text in ages. So it's kind of like, well, who cares about the celebrities? Let's care about the local celebrities. Text in every single age we get so we can make fun of the old people, like 35-year-olds.
1: Pardon me?
0: You heard me. So yeah, March 14th, everybody, if you were wondering. Happy birthday, Miranda Cosgrove, Mark Zuckerberg, Rob Gronkowski, and George Lucas.

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1: I'm Corey Atkinson. Here's what's trending on Play. Fire prevention teams are preparing to visit more than 1,000 homes across Fort McMurray this spring and summer. Crews will conduct free safety inspections in Bear Ridge, Cartier Heights, Cartier Mobile Home Park, and Timber Heights. Residents with outdated or non-working smoke and carbon monoxide alarms may receive free replacements during the visits. Energy markets are once again watching the Middle East closely as oil prices climb towards $100 a barrel. Crude prices surged after reports Iran suspended negotiations with the United States and renewed threats involving key shipping routes. Higher oil prices are generally positive for Alberta producers, but could eventually mean higher fuel costs for consumers. Motorists across Fort McMurray are seeing some welcome relief at the pump after fuel prices declined over the past week. Analysts say lower oil prices and easing concerns about global supply disruptions helped to push gasoline and diesel costs lower. The good news may be short-lived, however, as energy markets remain sensitive to geopolitical developments. A police investigation is underway following a weapons complaint in Gregoire Lake Reserve, south of Fort McMurray. RCMP say a man armed with a knife allegedly chased a victim carrying a child during the early morning hours of May 29th. A victim escaped unharmed. A 23-year-old suspect was later arrested and charged with two offenses. Residents in Conklin are preparing to celebrate a new policing arrangement, bringing RCMP officers into the community. Local leaders say having officers stationed in Conklin could improve response times and strengthen public safety. A community event is planned for tomorrow, giving residents an opportunity to meet officers and learn more about policing resources. And National Indigenous History Month is underway across Alberta. 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
1: I'm Corey Atkinson with your look at sports. The Alberta Junior Hockey League has announced changes following its 2026 annual meetings, including a new playoff format and the return of an all-star game. The league will keep two divisions and a 54-game season. A new playoff system will feature a play-in round for lower-ranked teams. An all-star game is planned for January 2027, with the host community announced in the fall. The Stanley Cup Final opens tonight in Raleigh as the Carolina Hurricanes face the Vegas Golden Knights in a best-of-seven series. Carolina reached the final by beating Montreal, while Vegas swept Colorado. In Vancouver, Manny Malhotra has been named Canucks head coach, and the Vancouver Goldeneyes of the PWHL have let coach Brian Idolsky go. The Toronto Blue Jays visit Atlanta tonight to start a three-game series. Kevin Gausman will get the start for the Jays. In Edmonton, Canada beat Uzbekistan 2-0 in men's soccer. Jonathan Osorio and Jaden Nelson getting the markers in the World Cup tune-up. Canada plays Ireland in another friendly on Monday. That is your look at sports. I'm Corey Atkinson.
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3: Right now, 9 degrees and cloudy, and guess what? That's going to be constant for the rest of today as we see a high of 12 with a few showers. We'll see around 5 to 10 millimeters of rain. To be fair, they said that yesterday. I feel like we almost got none.
4: Yeah.
3: Tonight, going all the way down to 9, this time a 30% chance of showers or drizzles with fog patches developing overnight.
4: Tomorrow, it's going to be cloudy once again. 30% chance of showers or drizzle in the morning. That fog will clear up. We're going up to a high of 19, and then overnight, clear skies down to 11, and just a little bit of good news.
3: What's
4: for you
3: that?
4: Here Thursday, sunshine.
3: Ooh!
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1: Number one for throwback.

0: Well, Taylor Swift has done it again. Found a way to make people buy CDs.
1: Capitalism goes hard in the year 2026.
0: So as of yesterday, now you may have been seeing some things circulating on social media about Taylor Swift and possibly Toy Story 5.
1: Yep.
0: It has been confirmed.
1: Okay.
0: That Taylor Swift has written a new original song for Toy Story 5, which comes out on June 19th. Now, that's the movie that's coming out June 19th. However,
1: what?
0: Her new song is coming out this Friday.
1: That's huge.
0: So it's called I Knew It, I Knew You. Apparently, she went and saw an early screening of the movie and then went home and wrote this original song for it. The only issue that I have here,
1: yes.
0: And I'm not trying to be a hater.
1: You can.
0: Haters going hate.
1: Shake it off.
0: But there's only one song on this album.
1: Okay.
0: It's $5.99. You can go to taylorswift.com. There's three different versions. There's like the original version. There's an acoustic version and a piano version.
1: Okay.
0: Each are $5.99. You could buy all three if you wanted to, and it would still probably be cheaper than a regular album from Taylor Swift.
1: Now, when you're saying you can buy it, are we just talking about like digital media?
0: No, you can purchase this CD. And it also comes in vinyl.
1: With one song on
0: it. With one song on it.
1: That
0: now,
1: can't be good.
0: Look, I am a pretty big environmental, I would say maybe activist.
1: The only thing you do against the environment is ChatGPT.
0: I'm not big on littering. And look, ChatGPT is one thing, okay? One off.
1: Every time I litter, she yells at me.
0: It's one song on this plastic album.
1: Yeah.
0: And then it's probably got plastic wrap around it
1: 100%.
0: When you get it.
1: It has one of those.
0: And then it's going to come in a box
1: thing
0: with plastic tape on it.
1: Yeah.
0: So anyways, one song on this album.
1: One
0: I
1: song,
0: knew it.
1: One song
0: I knew
1: only.
0: You.
1: It
0: I don't like the title.
1: Good. I was going to say, it doesn't even sound good.
0: It doesn't. I knew it. I knew you.
1: That sucks.
0: No, it's the worst. It really is the worst. So sorry to all the Tay-Tay fans out there, but I think this is the worst title for a song.
1: Yeah.
0: I'm hoping the song's going to be catchy at least.
1: I wonder how much of it's going in the movie. It's not going to be a 3-minute song and have the whole 3 minutes. Unless
0: gosh,
1: it's the end credit song, in which case, what a blue ball.
0: Seriously.
1: Are you kidding me?
0: I highly doubt that's going to be the case. For sure, they're probably just going to have a little snippet of the song somewhere in there.
1: I just can't believe they're letting her release it 2 weeks before the movie.
0: Mm.
1: Like, that's interesting. Build up the hype. Get people to go see Toy Story so they can hear that Taylor Swift song.
0: Yeah. And if you go to taylorswift.com, these albums, can you even call it an album when it's got, is
1: no,
0: it an
1: it's
0: EP?
1: Just a song.
0: That's
1: single NEP.
0: It's only available until tomorrow at 1:59 p.m. Eastern time. That's it. That's all you got.
1: You better get on it.
0: Just wait
1: till
0: it comes out on Spotify, then you can listen to it for free.
1: It doesn't sound like I'm for free.
0: Well, kind of free.
1: Nothing's free, Marina. But you got to think about this. It's a Toy Story, baby. Just say yes. I've been sitting on
0: that
1: from like the beginning of the story.

0: play.
1: Let's go.
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0: Ray, right here on Play Mornings. I'm John.
1: I'm Marina.
0: Speaking of Ray, let's talk about Raya Rayburn, friend of the show.
1: Mm-hmm.
0: She sent you a little text message.
1: Yeah, and if you don't know who Raya is, one, like the biggest fan of our show.
0: Oh, yeah.
1: And two, also the biggest fan of Taylor Swift.
0: I won't say who comes first, but I would like to put us above Tay-Tay.
1: For sure. So Raya was the one who was kind of sending me the Taylor Swift website stuff yesterday, the updates.
0: Yep.
1: And after we finished talking about it, she texted in saying, I already ordered all three the moment the site was live.
0: Now,

0: Immediately, my knee-jerk reaction was to be like, Rhea, what are you, a dummy? And then I realized I couldn't, and I told you why I couldn't off-air. I don't know if you know this about me. I'm one of the biggest Kanye West fans in the entire world. I know how that sounds. I don't have a white cloak. I'm just a fan of his music, art from the artist. And back in like 2021, I want to say.
1: Oh, this was a while ago.
0: Yeah, he released an album that you could only listen to on his own, let's just call it an MP3 player.
1: Okay, what was the MP3 player called?
0: It was called the Kanye West STEM player, STEM.
1: Okay.
0: And on release, it was $200 USD.
1: Okay. And at the time, this was the only place you could listen to this album,
0: the
1: right?
0: only way you could listen to Donda 2.
1: Okay.
0: Is what it was called. And I purchased it for the low price of like, I think it was like $270 after fees and everything Canadian. I got it. And you ask any Kanye West fan, it is his worst album to date. Again, this was the only way you could listen to it. And then, I don't know how he did it, but like the second all of us got delivered our STEM players, listened to the album, one day later, it was up on Spotify.
1: One day later?
0: Literally, he
1: You're
0: could not have
1: me.
0: Planned it any better. It's like he got the final email that the final STEM player has been delivered and publish.
1: Oh my God. I think this story would be so much better if the MP3 player was like a one-time listen only.

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2: I'm Corey Atkinson. Here's what's trending on Play. Residents in several Fort McMurray neighborhoods are being offered free help to make their homes safer. Regional emergency services will go door-to-door providing fire safety inspections and checking smoke and carbon monoxide alarms. Officials say working alarms greatly improve a family's chances of escaping safely during a fire emergency. The outlook for Alberta's energy sector is improving as crude oil prices push sharply higher. Benchmark oil prices climbed into the mid-90s U.S. per barrel amid growing concerns about global supply disruptions. Analysts say continued instability in the Middle East could drive prices even higher, boosting revenues for oil-producing regions like northern Alberta. Residents in Gregoire Lake Reserve are learning more about a police operation which unfolded overnight last week. RCMP say officers, police dog services, a drone team, and emergency response officers were called after reports of a man brandishing a knife. A 23-year-old man now faces charges of assault with a weapon and possession of a weapon. Public safety is getting a boost in Conklin with a new agreement placing RCMP officers directly in the community. The arrangement will provide a local police presence in the hamlet south of Fort McMurray. Community leaders say the move is an important step towards building stronger relationships between residents and law enforcement. Communities across Alberta are marking National Indigenous History Month during June. The annual observance highlights the lasting contributions Indigenous peoples have made to the province's development and future. The province says Indigenous leadership continues to shape communities, education, business, and cultural revitalization efforts across Alberta. And Canada Post is reporting another major financial loss as the Crown Corporation struggles to reverse years of declining performance. The Postal Service lost $205 million in the first quarter of 2026. Revenue fell more than 14%, while parcel volumes dropped sharply amid ongoing labor uncertainty and growing competition. You can always access your local and Canadian news by downloading our app or visiting play1037.ca. That's what's trending on Play. I'm Corey Atkinson.
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4: And by the way, all those bear deterrents are, you could ask our boss Jordan, they work. Did you hear the story?
5: No.
4: He went camping over the weekend and he ran from a black bear that came into the campground and he broke his phone running from it.
5: Shut up.
4: Yeah.
5: Oh my gosh.
4: Yeah, so those bear deterrents actually work. Right now, it is 9 degrees. Apparently, light rain is coming on down. It's cloudy. It's going to be cloudy for the rest of today as we see a high of 12 with a few showers. The showers we do get, we'll see around 5 to 10 millimeters of that rain. Tonight, all the way down to 9. Congrats, we're here. 30% chance of showers or drizzle with fog patches developing overnight.
5: That fog will clear up tomorrow morning. We got a 30% chance of showers or drizzle in the morning. We're going up to a high of 19, and then overnight we finally got some clear skies and a low of 11.

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0: You know how it works, in case you don't, though. Every single weekday around 7:40, we like to give you a birthday shout out.
1: It's super easy to do.
0: Very.
1: We've had so many people do it. If they could do it, you could do it.
0: That's true.
1: All you gotta do is text or call in to 780-791-1037. Let us know who's celebrating, and then we'll sing.
0: That's it.
1: It's that easy.
0: Now,
1: we couldn't make it any easier.
0: I feel like we do have to clarify.
1: Mm-hmm.
0: Going forward, mm-hmm. if you do text in, as it stands right now, you're not going to win anything on Friday.
1: Yeah, we are done with the birthday coupons. We don't have any left. That's it. That's all. So if you know somebody who wants to, you know, sponsor birthdays,
0: Bruce, yes.
1: Let us know.
0: 780-791-1037.

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1: I'm Corey Atkinson. Here's what's trending on Play. Home fire safety is receiving extra attention across parts of Fort McMurray this summer. Fire prevention teams will visit selected neighborhoods to offer inspections and safety advice. The program also includes free replacement smoke and carbon monoxide alarms when needed, helping residents reduce risks and improve emergency preparedness. Motorists and energy companies alike are keeping an eye on rising oil prices this week. Recent declines at the fuel pump could prove temporary after crude prices jumped on renewed geopolitical tensions. Brent crude is now approaching $100 a barrel, raising fresh concerns about gasoline prices, while improving prospects for energy producers. Fuel prices are moving lower across much of Alberta, offering a break for motorists after weeks of elevated costs. Analysts say reduced pressure on global oil markets has helped bring prices down. Even so, uncertainty surrounding international energy supplies continues to hang over the market, leaving the door open to future increases. No injuries are being reported after a weapons incident in Gregoire Lake Reserve, south of Fort McMurray. RCMP say a victim carrying a child was able to flee into a nearby home after being chased by a man allegedly armed with a knife. The suspect was arrested after a two-hour police standoff and later released on conditions. A community celebration is set for tomorrow in Conklin as residents welcome a new RCMP presence. Officers will be stationed locally under a remote policing arrangement supported by community leaders. The event will include demonstrations from police dog handlers and a drone operator, along with opportunities for residents to connect with officers. The financial outlook for Canada Post remains bleak following another disappointing quarter. The corporation posted a $205 million loss before tax and says it does not expect to return to profitability until 2030. And people across Alberta are being encouraged to learn more about Indigenous histories and cultures this month. National Indigenous History Month recognizes the role First Nations, Métis, and Inuit peoples have played in shaping the province. You can always access your local and Canadian news by downloading our app or visiting play1037.ca. That's what's trending on Play. I'm Corey Atkinson.
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1: I'm Corey Atkinson with your look at sports. The Alberta Junior Hockey League has announced changes following its 2026 annual meetings, including a new playoff format and the return of an all-star game. The league will keep two divisions and a 54-game season. A new playoff system will feature a play-in round for lower-ranked teams. An all-star game is planned for January 2027, with the host community announced in the fall. The Stanley Cup Final opens tonight in Raleigh as the Carolina Hurricanes face the Vegas Golden Knights in a best-of-seven series. Carolina reached the final by beating Montreal, while Vegas swept Colorado. In Vancouver, Manny Malhotra has been named Canucks head coach, and the Vancouver Golden Knights of the PWHL have let coach Brian Idolsky go. The Toronto Blue Jays visit Atlanta tonight to start a three-game series. Kevin Gausman will get the start for the Jays. In Edmonton, Canada beat Uzbekistan 2-0 in men's soccer. Jonathan Osorio and Jaden Nelson getting the markers in the World Cup tune-up. Canada plays Ireland in another friendly on Monday. That is your look at sports. I'm Corey Atkinson.
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3: The light rain we did have has seemed to go away as we see it feeling more like 9 right now. Today we're going to see a high of 12, a few showers. The showers we do get, we're going to see around 5 to 10 millimeters of that rain. Tonight going all the way down to 9, congrats, we've made it. 30% chance of showers or drizzle as well, fog patches developing overnight.
4: That fog is going to clear up tomorrow morning. We do have a 30% chance of showers or drizzle as well tomorrow morning. High of 19, overnight we're going down to 11 with clear skies, and just look forward to Thursday where we can expect some sunshine and a high of 26.
5: Look, if you had one shot or one opportunity to seize everything you ever wanted in one moment, would you capture it?

0: If you like getting color thrown on you, this Saturday might be your kind of thing.
1: So much fun. The Hues for Humanity Color Run is happening. For my second year in a row, I get to be the MC.
0: That's right.
1: So pumped for this. I had such a blast last year.
0: You and them had such a blast that they didn't even approach me this year. Usually they approach both of us. They're like, hey, do you want to, you guys want to do it? No, not I, Popeye.
1: Hey, Marina, you want to come back?
0: All they did was see Marina Barnes. Yeah. I'm sure they didn't even know I exist.
1: Yeah, I had a great time last year.
0: I'm sure.
1: Looking forward to it once again. It is coming up this weekend, June 6th, 9 to 1 at Doug Barnes Cabin over in Thickwood. It's like $40 to $55 to get in on it. And if you don't know what a color run is, basically you want to wear like the lightest shirt, maybe pants that you have, maybe not so see-through, but you know what I mean. And then you go to different stations throughout the run and you get different colors thrown on you. Now, I believe, I can't remember exactly what the powder was made out of last year, but I have been to like club nights where they throw powder on you and it was Fun Dip. It was Fun Dip. And I remember you tried Fun Dip for the first time.
0: All right, I'm telling you this right now. There's no way Hues for Humanity is throwing Fun Dip at you. You're okay.
1: It was so much fun.
0: Don't have your tongue out.
1: Or do.
0: For this?
1: Oh, no. If it was Fun Dip.
0: No, yeah. If it was Fun Dip, yeah. I wouldn't stick my tongue out
1: maybe
0: for the,
1: not. Yeah,
0: for the talcum,
1: maybe not.
0: For the colored talcum powder.
1: Yeah, now it's so much fun. It's washable, so all your clothes, it'll all come right out. Trust me, I had to do it last year. Everything came out. You're even allowed to bring your four-legged friends as well.
0: Oh, get them all colorful.
1: Yeah, so it's going to be a whole bunch of different stations, and then there's a final, like, epic group toss at the end. We'll do some warm-ups, do little dances in the beginning. There's prizes for best costume.
0: Cool.
1: Of course, with your teams, your family, whoever you bring. So just expect to look like a rainbow by the end of it.
0: There you go. And if you want to find out more information, head on over to our website, play1037.ca.

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0: Bunch of powerhouses right there. Lil' Kim, Maya, Pink, Christina Aguilera.
1: Mm.
0: Lady Marmalade on Play Mornings. I'm Marina.
1: I'm John.
0: Now, I want to talk about something. I've seen this question pop up on social media a few times, and I need to know what your answer would be. Would you rather have a water balloon fight or use a slip and slide?
1: This is the easiest would you rather I've ever been given.
0: It's going to be water balloon fight, right?
1: No.
0: What?
1: It's going to be slip and slide.
0: Stop it! Well,

0: We put we didn't have a lot of space. We put the slip and slide on the sidewalk.
1: Stop it.
0: And because we didn't want to use a ton of water, you would get Dawn dish soap and a little bit of water, dump it on, and we would slide onto the sidewalk.
1: So,
0: but you have to get the sidewalk like really wet too, so it doesn't hurt as much.
1: As much?
0: Yeah, it still hurts.
1: How much scrapes and cuts and bruises did you get from
0: that? Oh, but that's growing up a kid.
1: Okay, but I'm talking about now as an adult.
0: I would love to do it now with adult money.
1: You would still rather do a slip and slide than a water balloon
0: fight. Dude, if I had a lawn, there would be, no matter the winter, the spring, the summer, the fall, there would be a slip and slide on my lawn.
1: Hmm.
0: What's so appealing about water balloon fights?
1: It hurts less.
0: Yeah, when they pop once every three times you throw them. Other times you're just throwing a projectile at some dude's head and it doesn't pop. It bounces off. And you know when it pops? When it hits the ground.
1: It's funny because I asked this same question on my other show on our sister station yesterday afternoon. And the text line blew up and nobody... Not one person chose a slip and slide.
0: And that's because over on our sister station, Cruise FM, they're all 70 years old.
1: So I'm going to put that out there to everybody listening. What would you rather do or have? A water balloon fight or use a slip and slide?
0: By the way, as if you're not going to throw your shoulder out during a water balloon fight, dog. I played baseball for 18 years. I can barely throw a water balloon properly.
1: Well, how much are you filling them up, though?
0: Oh, yeah, like a palm amount?
1: Okay, all right, that's fine.
0: You can't fill it up too much. It'll, because it gets so stretchy, and then it falls, and then...
1: Do that again?
0: No, that's bad. I already made the loud S on my... I'm done with sound effects, guys. 780-791-1037. Water balloon fight, or the right answer, slip and slide.

0: 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Let's make a bet.
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3: 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Crews will conduct free safety inspections in Bear Ridge, Cartier Heights, Cartier Mobile Home Park, and Timber Heights. Residents with outdated or non-working smoke and carbon monoxide alarms may receive free replacements during the visits. Energy markets are once again watching the Middle East closely as oil prices climb towards $100 a barrel. Crude prices surged after reports Iran suspended negotiations with the United States and renewed threats involving key shipping routes. Higher oil prices are generally positive for Alberta producers, but could eventually mean higher fuel costs for consumers. Motorists across Fort McMurray are seeing some welcome relief at the pump after fuel prices declined over the past week. Analysts say lower oil prices and easing concerns about global supply disruptions helped to push gasoline and diesel costs lower. The good news may be short-lived, however, as energy markets remain sensitive to geopolitical developments. A police investigation is underway following a weapons complaint in Gregoire Lake Reserve, south of Fort McMurray. RCMP say a man armed with a knife allegedly chased a victim carrying a child during the early morning hours of May 29th. A victim escaped unharmed. A 23-year-old suspect was later arrested and charged with two offenses. Residents in Conklin are preparing to celebrate a new policing arrangement, bringing RCMP officers into the community. Local leaders say having officers stationed in Conklin could improve response times and strengthen public safety. A community event is planned for tomorrow, giving residents an opportunity to meet officers and learn more about policing resources. And National Indigenous History Month is underway across Alberta. The month recognizes the histories, cultures, languages, and contributions of First Nations, Métis, and Inuit peoples. Provincial officials are encouraging Albertans to attend community events, support Indigenous businesses, and take time to learn from Indigenous voices, experiences, and traditions throughout June. You can always access your local and Canadian news by downloading our app or visiting play1037.ca. That's what's trending on Play. I'm Corey Atkinson.
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6: Right now it's 9 degrees, but you could tell me it's a little warmer because the studio is boiling.
7: Feels great.
6: No, it doesn't. Today we're going to see a high. Okay, Marina never lets me touch the AC because it's right above her. Today we get to see a high of 12 with a few showers to be expected. We're going to see around 5 to 10 millimeters. Tonight going all the way down to 9. Congrats. Once again, we're here. 30% chance of showers or drizzle with fog developing overnight.
7: I just want to point out something real quick here.
6: What's
7: because
6: up?
7: You did say that I don't let you touch the thermostat, but that's a lie.
6: Okay, sorry.
7: Every time I leave this room, you get up and you turn the AC on.
6: Sorry.
7: And then I'm like, why is it so cold in
6: sorry.
7: Here?
6: Sorry. I'm not allowed to touch the thermostat without hearing about it. So while you do your little weather, I'm going to go over there.
7: Okay, well, for Wednesday, we've got a 30% chance of showers or drizzle in the morning. All that fog that we'll see overnight tonight should clear up in the morning. Going up to a high of 19 overnight, we got some clear skies and a low of 11.
6: Do you want to tell me what you think the temperature was set to?
7: No.
6: It's pretty much summer. What do you think the thermostat on heat was set to?
7: I couldn't tell you.
6: 79!
7: And I don't touch it. I don't touch
6: it. And you
7: it.
6: Say it's perfect?
7: It is. It's great. Even with a sweater on.
6: That's bananas.

0: me. Make it like your birthday every day.
1: Listen, we have a birthday bed. It's just not up to our standards of what we want to play. It was our previous sponsor just cut out. So it goes like, make it like your birthday every day. And then it's just,
0: it just sounds so bad.
1: Yeah. Sorry, Jordan. We know you did that on like a 3 second notice, but it's not great. Maybe we'll do it. Maybe we won't. Maybe birthdays is over. You know
0: birthdays
1: what? Birthdays
0: will never be over. Let's kick it off with Justin Long.
1: Ooh.
0: He's 48 today.
1: No, he's not.
0: Yeah.
1: That's so old. That's so much. He looks like he's six. That's so much older than I thought he was. I saw him most recently in a teaser of Ariana Grande's new music video.
0: Yeah, yeah.
1: And he doesn't look 48.
0: Well, he is.
1: Damn.
0: He dated Drew Barrymore between 2007 and 2010.
1: You dirty dog, yeah.
0: He dated Amanda Seyfried.
1: You dirty dog, yeah.
0: He also dated Kate Bosworth.
1: What?
0: Yeah.
1: Oh my God, Justin Long.
0: A lot. We got Dana Carvey, 71 today.
1: That makes sense.
0: Wayne Brady is 54.
1: Black don't crack, baby.
0: And Ethan Slater is 34.
1: Ethan, that name sounds familiar.
0: Dating Ariana Grande.
1: Yes, SpongeBob! Thank you!
0: Yes, 34 today. That's it for the celebrities, but we got one local celebrity to get to. Happy 10th birthday to Aiden. That's from Mom, Dad, and Everett, and of course, us.
1: Yeah, 10 is a big one.
0: It's a double digits, baby.
1: It goes like 10... 16, and then in Alberta, 18, mm-hmm. and then 21, and then it's just downhill from there. So, Aiden, congrats on the first milestone in turning 10 years old. It's going to be intimate, and we're going to sing.

0: double digits.
1: That's huge, dude.
0: I love
1: it. That's huge.
0: Well, happy birthday, Aiden. Happy birthday to you. If you didn't get your birthday in this morning, that's okay. We're still thinking about you.
1: Yeah, we are.
0: But we're also thinking about birthdays for tomorrow now, June 3rd. Can't believe it's 6 months into the year already.
1: It's almost Christmas.
0: It's wild.
1: It's almost Christmas.
0: Let us know who's celebrating for tomorrow. 780-791-1037.

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16: 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I love how you laugh, and you guys laugh. It's so genuine, and I literally am laughing in my car with you.
0: Play Mornings with Marina and John.

0: whenever, wherever, Shakira, Shakira, play mornings. I'm Marina.
1: I'm John.
0: It is 7:54 right now.
1: That's
0: so
1: right.
0: We are about 16 minutes away from Daily Wins.
1: Woo!
0: Spreading that positivity like butter. So you got a Daily Win you want to share with us. We've already got a couple in. I know Rhea is very excited for her Daily Win. But we want to know what is positive in your life. Something that just makes the rest of your day that much better.
1: Could be anything.
0: Give us an example.
1: Hunter, did you put the shoes on the right feet today?
0: Yeah, maybe your kid put their shoes on the right feet. Maybe somebody brought you a coffee at work.
1: Could it
0: maybe
1: be?
0: Maybe somebody decided to do drop-off for the kids instead of you. You got to sleep in.
1: Hopefully
0: it
1: somebody
0: could
1: you know.
0: Be anything. Anything at all. 780-791-1037.

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3: I'm Corey Atkinson. Here's what's trending on Play. Residents in several Fort McMurray neighborhoods are being offered free help to make their homes safer. Regional emergency services will go door-to-door, providing fire safety inspections and checking smoke and carbon monoxide alarms. Officials say working alarms greatly improve a family's chances of escaping safely during a fire emergency. The outlook for Alberta's energy sector is improving as crude oil prices push sharply higher. Benchmark oil prices climbed into the mid-90s U.S. per barrel amid growing concerns about global supply disruptions. Analysts say continued instability in the Middle East could drive prices even higher, boosting revenues for oil-producing regions like northern Alberta. Residents in Gregoire Lake Reserve are learning more about a police operation which unfolded overnight last week. RCMP say officers, police dog services, a drone team, and emergency response officers were called after reports of a man brandishing a knife. A 23-year-old man now faces charges of assault with a weapon and possession of a weapon. Public safety is getting a boost in Conklin with a new agreement placing RCMP officers directly in the community. The arrangement will provide a local police presence in the hamlet south of Fort McMurray. Community leaders say the move is an important step towards building stronger relationships between residents and law enforcement. Communities across Alberta are marking National Indigenous History Month during June. The annual observance highlights the lasting contributions Indigenous peoples have made to the province's development and future. The province says Indigenous leadership continues to shape communities, education, business, and cultural revitalization efforts across Alberta. And Canada Post is reporting another major financial loss as the Crown Corporation struggles to reverse years of declining performance. The Postal Service lost $205 million in the first quarter of 2026. Revenue fell more than 14%, while parcel volumes dropped sharply amid ongoing labor uncertainty and growing competition. You can always access your local and Canadian news by downloading our app or visiting play1037.ca. That's what's trending on Play. I'm Corey Atkinson.
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3: I'm Corey Atkinson with your look at sports. The Alberta Junior Hockey League has announced changes following its 2026 annual meetings, including a new playoff format and the return of an all-star game. The league will keep two divisions and a 54-game season. A new playoff system will feature a play-in round for lower-ranked teams. An all-star game is planned for January 2027, with the host community announced in the fall. The Stanley Cup Final opens tonight in Raleigh as the Carolina Hurricanes face the Vegas Golden Knights in a best-of-seven series. Carolina reached the final by beating Montreal, while Vegas swept Colorado. In Vancouver, Manny Malhotra has been named Canucks head coach, and the Vancouver Goldmines of the PWHL have let coach Brian Idolsky go. The Toronto Blue Jays visit Atlanta tonight to start a three-game series. Kevin Gausman will get the start for the Jays. In Edmonton, Canada beat Uzbekistan 2-0 in men's soccer. Jonathan Osorio and Jaden Nelson getting the markers in the World Cup tune-up. Canada plays Ireland in another friendly on Monday. That is your look at sports. I'm Corey Atkinson.
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4: It is still 9 degrees, and this time some light rain is back. Today we're going to see a high of 12, a few showers, around 5 to 10 millimeters of wet. Tonight, all the way down to 9. Once again, congratulations, we are here. 30% chance of showers or drizzle, as well fog patches developing overnight.
5: That'll all clear up in the morning, at least the fog will. We'll still have a 30% chance of showers or drizzle in the morning. Temperatures going up to a high of 19 degrees, and then overnight we got clear skies and a low of 11.

0: It's time for Daily Wins. It's 8:09, as close to 8:10 as we're going to get this morning. So as always, let's spread that positivity, and we'll start off with John.
1: Well, I was going to say my daily win is that the Fort McMurray Giants play today, albeit on the road. I can still watch them on Flow Sports. However, the game got postponed due to weather. So
0: Sunday's game got postponed, and today's game has been postponed.
1: So now they're going to play a doubleheader tomorrow in Brooks.
0: Oh, wow.
1: So I guess my daily win is that I get to watch two baseball games tomorrow?
0: There you go.
1: There you go.
0: That's fun. I have... Oh.

0: By the way, it hasn't been announced yet, so keep it on the hush-hush.
1: Okay.
0: I'm the guy who would post it anyways. If you didn't know, I also have a second fake job. I do social media for the Giants, so if you see me at a game, don't come say hi. I'm working.
1: Okay, we'll move on to my daily win here. I think I have the best view in Fort McMurray off my balcony, and I'm so lucky enough to see the sunset off my balcony every night, and it is the most beautiful thing I've ever seen.
0: Nice.
1: Technically, I don't really have to go outside because I can see it from my couch, but it's that much better
0: when you
1: go outside. So my daily win is that I now probably have 1,001 photos of the beautiful sunset that we get here.
0: You know what's really funny to me? You've come full circle in your mother and daughter lives because your mom, every single morning without fail, takes a photo of
1: the sunrise.
0: Cool.
1: So she lives on the ocean, like in a beach house in Nova Scotia, and she moved there in 2021, and she has not missed a single day.
0: Not one.
1: Of going outside and taking photos of the sunrise. Now, the only difference here is that I might post one photo, maybe. My mom will post about 3,000 photos in about 3,000 different posts one morning.
0: I wonder if every so often she just posts from the day before and nobody's...
1: Who knows? Who knows at this point? We did get a daily win in from Rhea here, and she said, my daily win got my hands on all three of Taylor's new CDs before they sold out.
0: Attaboy, Rhea. Attaboy.
1: And that's it for the daily win so far. Oh, nope, that was from yesterday. I lied. So if you got a daily win you want to share with us, let us know. 780-791-1037.
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0: All right, we're going to take it back to the conversation that we were having a little earlier about slip and slides versus water balloon fights and which one you prefer.
1: I am on the side of the slipping and the sliding.
0: And I'm definitely on the water balloon side because I feel like it's less painful.
1: Yeah.
0: My old body.
1: If you're not getting pelted with the water balloon that doesn't break.
0: That's fair. Now, I did mention earlier how I talked about this on my afternoon show on our sister station yesterday, and everybody you texted in said a water balloon fight.
1: Yes.
0: It's kind of different on our text line here.
1: Because again, over there, 70-year-olds listening to the Rolling Stones. Over here, it's hip jive 43-year-olds listening to JT.
0: So Matt Vance says slip and slide all day down a hill using all mom's dish soap and getting in crap for it.
1: I like you, Matt. I like you.
0: Raya, I'm slip and slide all the way, but my slip and slide was a tarp with dish soap. I did that as a kid, a tarp.
1: A tarp?
0: It's bigger.
1: Yeah, I know that, but you just have like a tarp readily
0: available?
1: Oh, we
0: had lots of tarps because we would take them camping with us to put them over front of the camper so if it rained.
1: Oh.
0: Yeah, we had lots of tarps.
1: Okay.
0: Kelly does say water balloon fight hands down. I'm on the same page as Marina. My body wouldn't be able to handle the slip and slide these days.
1: Kelly, we just blocked your phone number. You can no longer text in.
0: Ray says definitely a slip and slide, continuous fun, faster cleanup, and reusable.
2: That's right, Ray!
0: Those are some great points. They really are. And I don't know who this person is. They say, okay, John, yes, the slip and slide is, in my opinion, more fun than a water balloon fight.
1: I know that.
0: However,
1: right. Oh, no.

0: is you secretly take out your aggressions on people you're not happy with, and you don't really hurt them, but gives you a good feeling.
1: Okay, I have a genuine question for you, Marina, who would apparently water balloon fight any day of the week.
0: Yes.
1: Are you good at throwing a water balloon?
0: Yes.
1: How can one be good at throwing a water balloon?
0: It's like throwing a ball.
1: No, it's not. Because as somebody, again, I mentioned this earlier, who played baseball for 18 years of their life, as I throw the water balloon, it goes like, it stretches in the air as if it's a friggin' balloon animal snake getting ready to, like, I'll throw it, right? And then it'll go, whoop, and then it'll hit the person, bounce off, and hit the ground, and then explode.
0: Yeah, sometimes it didn't always happen. I know when we were younger, we would poke little holes in the water balloon so it would explode faster. Sheila texted in, says water balloons. And Randy also texted in, say slip and slide 1,000%. Did it for my son's birthday 3 years ago, and the adult spent more time on it than the kids.
1: Oh, yeah. Imagine having a few beers and then going on a water slide.
0: Yeah, she said conditioner works amazing as well. Someone always ends up crying during a water balloon fight, and filling up the balloons, the real balloons, takes forever. The new balloons don't even last long enough to use. Now, I haven't done a water balloon fight in a long time. Mm-hmm. I really haven't. Mm-hmm. I have seen, because it does take a long time to fill each individual one up, but I've seen things online where you can hook up multiple at the same time, fill them all up. It does take forever.
1: So
0: I agree.
1: You can lose your money faster.
0: But I do love me a good hot water balloon fight, but that's not a thing. hot water balloon fight.
1: What are you, a hot air balloon?
0: I don't know why my brain is going over there.
1: There's a gas leak on that side.
0: I think so.
1: My only discrepancy with the water balloon fight and it being your favorite is you're such an environmentalist.
0: I know. Yeah. So I will be the person to go and pick up every individual piece. For the fun of it. For the fun of having the water balloon fight.
1: That alone would make the water balloon fight not worth it to me. If I couldn't take a vacuum to the grass and just roll it over.
0: I wonder, you know, they've got balloons that you can set off in the air when you're doing a memorial for somebody.
1: Yep.
0: And they are environmentally friendly. I wonder if they've got water balloons like that now.
1: They're probably $100, which again brings us back to the slip and slide, which apparently you don't even need a slip and slide. You need just a tarp. A tarp?
0: That's all you need is a tarp and some soap.
1: We couldn't afford a tarp. And conditioner, apparently. Shout out Randy.

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2: I'm Corey Atkinson. Here's what's trending on Play. Home fire safety is receiving extra attention across parts of Fort McMurray this summer. Fire prevention teams will visit selected neighborhoods to offer inspections and safety advice. The program also includes free replacement smoke and carbon monoxide alarms when needed, helping residents reduce risks and improve emergency preparedness. Motorists and energy companies alike are keeping an eye on rising oil prices this week. Recent declines at the fuel pump could prove temporary after crude prices jumped on renewed geopolitical tensions. Brent crude is now approaching $100 a barrel, raising fresh concerns about gasoline prices while improving prospects for energy producers. Fuel prices are moving lower across much of Alberta, offering a break for motorists after weeks of elevated costs. Analysts say reduced pressure on global oil markets has helped bring prices down. Even so, uncertainty surrounding international energy supplies continues to hang over the market, leaving the door open to future increases. No injuries are being reported after a weapons incident in Gregoire Lake Reserve, south of Fort McMurray. RCMP say a victim carrying a child was able to flee into a nearby home after being chased by a man allegedly armed with a knife. The suspect was arrested after a two-hour police standoff and later released on conditions. A community celebration is set for tomorrow in Conklin as residents welcome a new RCMP presence. Officers will be stationed locally under a remote policing arrangement supported by community leaders. The event will include demonstrations from police dog handlers and a drone operator, along with opportunities for residents to connect with officers. The financial outlook for Canada Post remains bleak following another disappointing quarter. The corporation posted a $205 million loss before tax and says it does not expect to return to profitability until 2030. And people across Alberta are being encouraged to learn more about Indigenous histories and cultures this month. National Indigenous History Month recognizes the role First Nations, Métis, and Inuit peoples have played in shaping the province. You can always access your local and Canadian news by downloading our app or visiting play1037.ca. That's what's trending on Play. I'm Corey Atkinson.
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3: Would you believe it if I told you it was still 9 degrees with light rain?
4: Yep.
3: The entire morning from 5:30 till now, it's been 9. Today, we're going to see a high of 12, a few showers. We're going to see around 5 to 10 millimeters of wet. Tonight, going all the way down to 9. Congrats, we have made it. 30% chance of showers or drizzle, as well as fog patches developing overnight.
4: That'll clear up in the morning, but we'll still have a 30% chance of showers or drizzle in the AM. We're going up to a high of 19. Overnight, clear and a low of 11. And as of right now, which things could change, but take advantage of Thursday. It's the only day where we don't have a chance of showers. Sunshine and a high of 26.

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2: I'm Marina Barnes. Today I'm speaking with Desiree Jarvis, the early year supervisor at the Children's Center. Thank you for joining me.
3: Thank you so much for having me.
2: So for families who may not be familiar with the Children's Center, can you tell us a little bit about what you do?
3: For sure. So the Children's Center has actually been in Fort McMurray since 1992. So we are one of the longest standing nonprofit organizations here. We have a variety of programming for families with children, right up from prenatal to 5 years old. So we have a prenatal program that runs once a week for expecting parents. Then we have a postnatal program that runs once a week, and that's for mothers and their babies from 0 to 14 months old. Followed by that, we have an early years play program, and that's kind of like a parent-toddler engagement program, like a drop-in play where parents or caregivers can come with their children from 0 to 3 in the morning and 0 to 5 in the afternoon. And last, we have our preschool program that's for ages 3 to 5 years old. And that one runs Monday to Thursday. There's a morning session and an afternoon session.
2: Wow, lots and lots of stuff going on. And why is it important to have strong early childhood programs here in our community?
3: You know, we really believe that the early years are the best years where kids change and learn so much. So it's crucial to their development to have different things that will help them learn and grow, and to help parents be able to navigate through the changes and challenges that they may be facing. So we're really proud because here we have some families that start in prenatal, go through all the programs, and they're with us until their child is 5. So, you know, we have long-standing connections with these families. We help them through things that they may need help with, and we watch the kids grow and help with their development, and we're just very proud of that.
2: With the preschool program, correct me if I'm wrong, but registration is open right now?
3: Yep. So the registration for our next school year, which starts in September, is currently opened. Space is limited, but we do still have some spots available. We have 2 classes, as I mentioned before. So our morning class is from 9 to 11:45, and our afternoon class is from 12:45 to 3:30. And they run Monday to Thursday from September to the end of May or beginning of June, depending on that school year.
2: Got it. Now, is there a registration deadline that families should know about?
3: Our preschool will start mid-September, so typically we still accept registration right up until that date. However, the faster you sign your child up, the better chance you have at getting a spot. We've always carried a waiting list every year, so I always tell families who are even thinking about it at the time, just fill out the form. We can keep in contact. If something comes up and you're not able to make it, then that's fine. But the sooner you get your registration form in, the better chance you have at getting a preschool spot.
2: Oh, yeah. I also heard that there are some changes coming to the program this September. So what are some of those changes?
3: Yeah, so there are some positive and negative changes, I will say. So previously, we had offered transportation on our school bus. However, due to a funding shift, we had to cut that one out. So that's one of the ones we're pretty sad about. But aside from that, we tried to still make it a very positive thing, and we extended our program hours. So before, our program was only 2 hours, and now it's just shy of 3 hours. We also include a snack for the children every day. So that means no packing lunches or snacks for parents, which is a huge win. Mm-hmm. As a parent, I can completely relate. So there is some food provided, which is great. And we do field trips and a lot of like fun learning things. So we're really excited about that.
2: Now, how can families learn more or go to register? Where can they go to?
3: So to register or learn more information, you can go to our website, which is thechildrencenter.ca. All of the information about preschool is on the website. There's a link to register for preschool on the website. Our Facebook page also has a lot of information if you're looking for some. And we are also always available for a phone call, so you can feel free to call us anytime if you have any questions that you need answered.
2: Awesome. Well, Desiree, is there anything else that you wanted to add before I let you go?
3: I just want to maybe say one thing. We follow a learning through play philosophy here, and we truly believe that playing is the foundation that children learn from. So we follow that approach because that's how children learn best. And we are very passionate about learning through play. And we see big changes and lots of good things from kids as they learn through their play.
2: Well, Desiree, thank you so much for your time today. Really appreciate it.
3: Thank you for having me.
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0: gonna be me. 8:51 right now on Play Mornings. I'm Marina.
1: I'm John.
0: Now, normally we talk about the 90s at 9, but we don't have the 90s at 9 anymore. If you missed out on that news, it is now the all-new 2K playback.
1: Yeah, baby!
0: So we just kind of move forward a decade. It's still throwbacks. We're still number one for throwbacks, and we still have 90s music.
1: And when I'm 35, it's going to be the 2010s.
2: God. Oh my God.
1: Yeah.
2: Can you not say things like that to make us all feel a little bit older than we are?
1: 13 years.
0: God.
1: How old will you be in 30 years?
0: What did we just talk about off air?
1: Yeah, so we both got a reality check off air when it comes to age, and we're not going to bring it on anymore.
0: That's it?
1: You're going to be 50 in 15 years. That's it's not even a quarter worth. It's 3 nickels.
0: Yep. Yeah, 15 years.
1: It's a dime and a nickel.
0: 50. That's wild.
1: Yeah.
0: Like even just thinking about, you know, a few years from now I'll be 40, but then 15 years doesn't seem that far away.
1: Dude. More than 25 for me to turn 50.
0: All right. Well, instead of the 90s at 9, as I said, we've got the 2K playback, so
1: that's right.
0: Are you going to still do the thing?
1: I don't know what we do. The 2K was the year I was born, 4 years later, so call us samples because we got the Costcos.
0: All right, let's kick it off with some country grammar.
1: Okay.
0: We'll throw in some David Guetta and Akon.
1: Why
0: Akon's
1: not?
0: Akon's one of my favorites. How about Wheezy Baby? Love me some Lil Wayne. And we'll also throw in some Beyonce and Chandra Paul.
1: Okay, okay, okay. All that and more coming up in the, what is it called again?
0: The 2K playback.
1: The 2K playback. Right here on Play Mornings. And to get you ready for that, we got some Avril.

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1: I'm Corey Atkinson. Here's what's trending on Play. Fire prevention teams are preparing to visit more than 1,000 homes across Fort McMurray this spring and summer. Crews will conduct free safety inspections in Bear Ridge, Cartier Heights, Cartier Mobile Home Park, and Timber Heights. Residents with outdated or non-working smoke and carbon monoxide alarms may receive free replacements during the visits. Energy markets are once again watching the Middle East closely as oil prices climb towards $100 a barrel. Crude prices surged after reports Iran suspended negotiations with the United States and renewed threats involving key shipping routes. Higher oil prices are generally positive for Alberta producers, but could eventually mean higher fuel costs for consumers. Motorists across Fort McMurray are seeing some welcome relief at the pump after fuel prices declined over the past week. Analysts say lower oil prices and easing concerns about global supply disruptions helped to push gasoline and diesel costs lower. The good news may be short-lived, however, as energy markets remain sensitive to geopolitical developments. A police investigation is underway following a weapons complaint in Gregoire Lake Reserve, south of Fort McMurray. RCMP say a man armed with a knife allegedly chased a victim carrying a child during the early morning hours of May 29th. A victim escaped unharmed. A 23-year-old suspect was later arrested and charged with two offenses. Residents in Conklin are preparing to celebrate a new policing arrangement, bringing RCMP officers into the community. Local leaders say having officers stationed in Conklin could improve response times and strengthen public safety. A community event is planned for tomorrow, giving residents an opportunity to meet officers and learn more about policing resources. And National Indigenous History Month is underway across Alberta. The month recognizes the histories, cultures, languages, and contributions of First Nations, Métis, and Inuit peoples. Provincial officials are encouraging Albertans to attend community events, support Indigenous businesses, and take time to learn from Indigenous voices, experiences, and traditions throughout June. You can always access your local and Canadian news by downloading our app or visiting play1037.ca. That's what's trending on Play. I'm Corey Atkinson.
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2: What if I told you it was no longer 9 degrees?
3: Let me guess, it's 10 degrees.
2: It's 8 degrees!
3: Whoa.
2: Yeah, that's right. Light rain apparently still coming on down, going to be constant throughout today as we see a high of 12, a few showers to be expected, local amount, 5 to 10 millimeters of wet. Tonight, all the way down to 9. Congrats, we're no longer there. We are less than tonight's low. 30% chance of showers or drizzle as well. Fog patches developing overnight.
3: Fog will clear up in the morning. Also in the morning, a 30% chance of showers or drizzle. We're going up to 19 degrees. And then overnight, clear skies and a low of 11.
0: Warning. The next hour may cause sudden flashbacks to house parties.
4: Questionable fashion choices.
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4: But still know every single word to.
6: That is facts.

0: So we're talking about water balloons versus slip and slides, and you got a text from our boss saying that there's a different type of water balloon out there.
1: Yes. Just learned about this from the text message that Jordan sent in, but he said they have rubber balls now that are reusable and you just refill them with water. But how do they explode?
0: So I have them pulled up on my screen. They're a ball that has like a clasp once you fill it full of water. And then I guess when you throw it, the clasp opens and the water spills all over. I just looked up water balloon balls.
1: Gotcha.
0: And these look like they would hurt way more than water balloons.
1: Yeah, just seeing the word rubber in the text message, I was just immediately, ouch.
0: Yeah, no, these look like they would hurt. So these ones I could throw like a mother. Like these ones, if we water balloon fight, you can get actual water balloons if you want. I'm getting these bad boys and I am hucking them.
1: You know, we got a text message from Courtney around 8:30, said, I vote you and John have a water balloon fight and video it. Now, I am totally down for a water balloon fight, but I don't want to use those rubber balls.
0: I only want to use those rubber balls. I can get a 6-pack for $19 on Amazon or a 20-pack for $50. Oh, God. Kids' toys are expensive.
1: Might as well just go with the regular balloons.
0: No, no, I gotta go with these ones because then I can actually throw them at you and I can inflict harm.
1: Magnetic silicone balloons.
0: My question is, why are there so many more cool kids' toys now? I'm not a kid.
1: Don't even get me started on that. Do not get me started.
0: I'm not a kid and now I'm like, oh man, I wish I could just have no, get off in the summer, no school, no work, no responsibilities, hang out in the heat. And just throw water balloons filled with water.
1: Can I just tell you, when I was a kid, how excited I was to get sparkly crayons? And that was like the highlight of my month when I got them.
0: You know what's really funny? I also have a crayon experience, but mine was the crayon maker. You could take two crayons, melt them down, and then create a new color.
1: See, that's cool.
0: Did you guys not have that?
1: No.
0: Okay, so yours was sparkly crayons. Mine was a crayon maker, and now kids don't even have crayons.
1: Gosh, I remember before I got my sparkly crayons, a girl in my class, I think her name was Carly, and I asked her if I could borrow one of her sparkly crayons, and they were thicker, too. Like, they were not a regular size crayon.
0: Okay.
1: They were thick. And as soon as I started drawing with it, it broke in half.
0: Marina.
1: Guys, Carly was so mad at me.
0: Doc, how hard were you pressing?
1: I wasn't pushing very hard, but I think I was just holding on to it a bit harder because it was bigger.
0: Yeah.
1: I don't know, but I just, it has stuck with me. Look, I'm almost 36 years old, and this is still stuck with me to this day.
0: Yes, I get it. It's traumatic.
1: It's very traumatic. Not only for her and her crayon being broken, but for me to be the one to break the crayon.
0: 100%.
1: Ugh.
0: Did you ever get her a new crayon?
1: No.
0: No?
1: No.
0: I feel like that was the least you could have done.
1: I apologized.
0: And then everything was okay?
1: Well, we weren't necessarily friends after that.

0: sexy chick.
1: David Guetta and Akon with Sexy Chick.
2: That's
1: Play
2: not
1: Mornings.
2: How I remember the song.
1: No, it's not how I remember it either. It's censored. It is the 2K playback. That's We're talking right. about things from our childhood. Necessarily the crayons.
2: Yes, the crayons.
1: Now, we've talked about this off air before, and I recently came across yet another video of something that really grinds my gears.
2: I feel like that's only videos. Like, that's all there is to watch now.
1: And pretty much. You don't get posts anymore that are good to talk about because people are just complaining in the posts. The videos are where it's at. The video that I came across, and I want to say that this was in America, but I could be wrong. It could very well be here in Canada.
2: Okay.
1: So somebody went around their office and asked people how they say the word crayon.
2: Okay.
1: Okay.
2: Okay.
1: Shockingly, the biggest answer was crayon.
2: Crayon?
1: Crayon. Like cranberry juice.
2: Okay.
1: Crayon.
2: Because I also say crayon.
1: I know you do, and I hate it.
2: And I, the last break, I made sure to say crayon.
1: I noticed that you did that. Which, that's why I wanted to bring this up.
2: Hey, listen, it comes with the territory. Orange and crayon, it's just easier.
1: It's orange.
2: It's easier to say than orange. Crayon.
1: It's not an orange, though.
2: But orange and crayon, it's way easier to say. Data or data? Which one do you say?
1: Ooh, it depends on...
2: Hey, what do you mean it depends?
1: It depends. I don't know. Sometimes I'll say data. Sometimes I'll say data. More or less, it's data, though.
2: But you, if those can have two different things, why can't orange
1: like, isn't
2: orange?
1: There, from Star Trek, data?
2: I don't know. I'm
1: There's a guy
2: nerd.
1: From Data, a guy named Data on Star Trek, so that's why I get confused with the two a lot. Now, somebody else, aside from Cran...
2: Which it should be, Cran.
1: ...says crown...
2: Crown?
1: Crown. Like crown royal.
2: Well, that person's a moron.
1: Crown.
2: Crown?
1: Crown.
2: No, that person's an idiot.
1: It's crayon.
2: I'm saying it. Crayon.
1: Just, can you record yourself and then listen to you saying
2: it? I know how I'm saying it, and to me it sounds right, but I know you want me to say it like crayon.
1: I want you to say it like it's supposed to be said and the way that it's spelled. Crayon.
2: Crayon.
1: Oh my God, I can't with this anymore. I can't, John.
2: You can't or you can't?
1: I cannot.
2: Cannot or cannot?
1: Okay, all right. So I just want to put this out there. Is there anybody who actually calls a crayon crown?
2: There
1: like,
2: better not be.
1: I just want everybody to call in right now and just say the word. I want to judge how you say it.
2: Tell us, please, for the love
1: 780-791-1037.
2: Of
1: 780-791-1037. It is crayon.
2: That's what I've been saying, crayon.

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6: 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If you haven't girl power.

0: That's not how I remember that song.
1: Nope, not how I remember it either.
0: We've had two songs so far where we've censored them to hell. I understand this one a little bit more than the David Guetta one.
1: Yeah.
0: Because we got Meredith Brooks on here saying all kinds of words.
1: You're right. You're so right.
0: But I guess it is derogatory towards women. But, like, in a good way.
1: But calling you sexy is a good thing.
0: You call me sexy, you can call me whatever you want after sexy. Yeah. As long as you call me. That's all, ladies and gentlemen. Our show has come to an end.
1: That's right. Still a few more songs here in the 2K playback, so that's not going anywhere. Don't forget we got birthdays tomorrow. Tomorrow is June 3rd already.
0: Oh!
1: And I know it's, like, the 3rd, but I think saying June is getting to me already. 6 months into the year.
0: Almost Christmas.
1: We still have our Christmas tree up in the studio.
0: It's
1: going to
0: be up until one of us gets fired. So.
1: Well, it technically was put down, and then when we had that last big snow dump, I put it back up in the window.
0: Yeah. Like Jesus, it rose again.
1: There you go. And it's just still here. So text in your birthdays for tomorrow, 780-791-1037. Also, since tomorrow is Wednesday, it's Walk Box Wednesday.
0: What?
1: So when you send in your daily wins, and no, that does not mean text in the words daily win. We want to know what's positive in your life. Something fun that's happening, something that spreads that positivity like butter.
0: That's right.
1: Text it in, let us know, and you get entered into the draw to win a $50 gift card from Walkbox.
0: And again, we only want to see pregnancy announcements if you're actually pregnant. Last week, we made the decision just to give it to fake Dean because he announced to us and everybody else listening that his lady was pregante.
1: Yes, and I don't think they had told any of their family or friends yet, which is why he used
0: a fake name.
1: So that was super fun. I was actually really pumped about that.
0: It was. Just wait till we do the gender reveal on air.
1: Oh, my God. Yeah. So excited for that. Fake Dean, if you're listening, you better reach out
0: for
1: this gender reveal.
0: Come on.
1: I've never done a gender reveal on the radio before. I've seen it be done on the radio.
0: Have you?
1: I have.
0: Oh!
1: But I think that we could make it even better than the ones I've seen.
0: I was going to say, I thought we were breaking like new ground. I've only seen gender reveals where they set like stuff on fire on accident.
1: Or like they'll release balloons they'll try to pop the balloons that have nothing in them.
0: Yeah. Or like
1: to cut the cake and there's no color in
0: or
1: it.
0: Or the baseball, but they miss it.
1: No, we'll actually do it.
0: Yeah, we will. Live on air.
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1: The time has finally come. 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
1: I'm Corey Atkinson. Here's what's trending on Play. Residents in several Fort McMurray neighborhoods are being offered free help to make their homes safer. Regional emergency services will go door-to-door providing fire safety inspections and checking smoke and carbon monoxide alarms. Officials say working alarms greatly improve a family's chances of escaping safely during a fire emergency. The outlook for Alberta's energy sector is improving as crude oil prices push sharply higher. Benchmark oil prices climbed into the mid-90s U.S. per barrel amid growing concerns about global supply disruptions. Analysts say continued instability in the Middle East could drive prices even higher, boosting revenues for oil-producing regions like northern Alberta. Residents in Gregoire Lake Reserve are learning more about a police operation which unfolded overnight last week. RCMP say officers, police dog services, a drone team, and emergency response officers were called after reports of a man brandishing a knife. A 23-year-old man now faces charges of assault with a weapon and possession of a weapon. Public safety is getting a boost in Conklin with a new agreement placing RCMP officers directly in the community. The arrangement will provide a local police presence in the hamlet south of Fort McMurray. Community leaders say the move is an important step towards building stronger relationships between residents and law enforcement. Communities across Alberta are marking National Indigenous History Month during June. The annual observance highlights the lasting contributions Indigenous peoples have made to the province's development and future. The province says Indigenous leadership continues to shape communities, education, business, and cultural revitalization efforts across Alberta. And Canada Post is reporting another major financial loss as the Crown Corporation struggles to reverse years of declining performance. The Postal Service lost $205 million in the first quarter of 2026. Revenue fell more than 14%, while parcel volumes dropped sharply amid ongoing labor uncertainty and growing competition. You can always access your local and Canadian news by downloading our app or visiting play1037.ca. That's what's trending on Play. I'm Corey Atkinson.
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2: Showers today. Local amounts up to 10 millimeters and a high of 13. Clouds tonight with showers this evening and a low of 8 for the overnight. Tomorrow things will clear up on Wednesday with clouds. High of 17. Mix of sun and cloud for Thursday. High of 24. Moving into Friday, another chance of showers. The rain moves back in. High of 22. Mix of sun and cloud for Saturday and Sunday. We'll see a high of 21 for Saturday, 18 for Sunday.
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1: I'm like kind of mad at you right now.
2: Because I can't do it.
1: So Ty comes in. He goes, Millions, guess what they relaunched and restarted? And I said, And he said, Neopets. And I said, cool. Do you want to make accounts and play together? And you said, absolutely.
2: Yeah.
1: And now you're asking it as though I came up with the idea to play Neopets when really it was your idea the whole time.
2: But I haven't been doing it.
1: Well,
2: I have ideas.
1: I'm now further than you have been. Yeah. Well, I'm currently choosing my Neopet.
2: And if people don't...
1: If you don't know what Neopets are, what are you doing? What are we doing? What is this?
2: You don't want to know.
1: Yes, you do.
2: I don't think you do.
1: It's like the original online social game. Like, I feel like this was before Call of Duty. This was before World of Warcraft. Maybe around the same time.
2: You're probably around the
1: same time. This was the game that we played to create community. This is where I learned music.
2: It's where I learned about horse betting.
1: It's where I learned about slots, actually.
2: About what?
1: Slots.
2: Oh, okay.
1: What do you think I said, Ty?
2: Nothing. But
1: Ty, what did you think I said?
2: It would have checked out for Neopets.
0: Bad boss.
3: Bad coffee.
0: We've got good vibes.
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1: There's no way I'm ever buying this, ever. Okay. I was reading that Meta is going to do subscription models for social media, so you can pay for Instagram and Facebook and WhatsApp.
2: I do think that is going to be the death of Facebook.
1: Yeah, you think?
2: I think that'll do it.
1: I have zero desire. Like, I don't even like being on Facebook.
2: No, I know.
1: If you're sitting there and you're going like, this sounds like an awesome idea, I don't know. Do anything
2: else. Me right now, scrolling Facebook. I don't know why I do it.
1: You're going to buy it.
2: It's like dating a really bad ex.
1: It's like looking at an old ex.
2: Yeah, you don't want to, but you find yourself just scrolling.
1: Just going
2: to
1: feel bad no matter what you see.
2: And sometimes feeling bad is good.
1: Don't need to pay for that, though.
2: Absolutely.
1: It's free to just feel bad for free.
2: It's free to make yourself depressed.
1: You don't need Facebook to do that for you. No.
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0: nowadays, everybody wanna talk like they got something to say, but nothing comes out when they move their lips, just a bunch of gibberish. But I'm back like they forgot about Dre.
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2: Okay. Back to the shed for the initial live taste test of the 1 year perpetual stew.
3: 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We're talking about one man eating stew for 1 year coming up.
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1: Have you seen the perpetual stew guy?
2: Yeah, we've talked about this.
1: Okay, well, guess what? He made it a whole year. Like, did you know that?
2: Okay, well, you were off. I had my friend Josie in. She co-hosted with me. And we actually went back and talked about the history of this. Perpetual stew is like a thing that's been going on forever.
1: It's always been a thing, yeah.
2: Well, perpetually.
1: Perpetually. It's never stopped. But this guy was like, what if I do this with my slow cooker? And he made it a whole year.
2: Yeah.
1: Eating stew.
2: Yeah, you got to be bored at one point. But apparently, if you keep the temperature at a certain, I think it's like 165 Fahrenheit, nothing actually ever goes bad.
1: That's why he hasn't gotten the diarrhea.
2: Oh, yeah.
1: Same thing.
2: Same thing.
1: Just a different name. He posted this, though, to celebrate the one-year mark.
3: Back to the shed for the initial live taste test of the one-year perpetual stew.
2: Mm-hmm.
3: Let's go ahead and see how this bite tastes.
2: Not
3: the
2: good.
3: The pheasant is pleasant.
2: What?
1: Wow. Who would have thought?
2: You can't make something called perpetual stew and be like, you know what? The pheasant's going to be good in here. Well, I mean, like chicken and beef, maybe lamb if you're feeling fancy.
1: I know this is an audio medium, but this guy looks exactly how you think he would look described on how he's talking about his stew here.
2: Kind of like somber?
1: Yeah.
2: Not the attitude, the singer.
1: I'd say a bit of both.
2: Oh, okay. Perfect. Thanks.
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1: I am going to tell you about my morning, and I want you to tell me, at what point do you just give up and go back to bed?
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0: 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Let's go
1: to work. I am going to tell you about my morning, and I want you to tell me, at what point do you just give up and go back to bed? So I woke up this morning.
2: I give up and go back to bed.
1: Perfect. And that's the segment. We can end it.
3: What was it really? What happened?
1: So I woke up to dead headphones right before going to the gym. Mm-hmm. Luckily, my husband's like, oh, we can sleep in 20 minutes. You can charge your headphones. So I charged my headphones, got everything together, went to the gym. That was fine. Got home. Immediately, where it goes off the rails. I try to put my dog on her leash so we can go for a walk. It takes 20 minutes because there is a squirrel taunting her. You can, from our bed, you can see a squirrel on our roof or on our garage roof. She's freaking out. Takes me forever to wrangle her. Eventually, I do. We go on a nice little walk, get home, and I go to make a coffee. At this point is when our Nespresso machine decides to red light us. You remember, like, the, what is it, the red light of death on the Xbox?
2: Yeah.
1: Nespresso has a very similar one where it's like, if you see that red light for more than like three flashes, you're screwed. So I go to descale it. Still don't know what that means. It's just a bag of chemicals you pour through it. So I try to put it in and like fix my machine, but it says first turn it on and turn it off again by unplugging it. So I unplug it, plug it back in, and the power bar broke. So we had to replace the power bar. Replace the power bar. Went to go click it. The fuse blew. Mm-hmm. So then my husband had to go downstairs to click on and off the fuse, did that, came back up, and it still wasn't working. So we couldn't even pour coffee, let alone clean it to pour the coffee. So I said, I'm going to go get coffee somewhere else, where I promptly got cut off by a RAV4. And at that point, I'm like, why be alive if this keeps happening?
2: Would you trade your morning with mine?
1: What was yours?
2: Well, my dog's on meds, so I woke up to Diarrhea City and had to clean that and then give him meds.
1: Is that like a Pokemon gym, Diarrhea City?
2: Yeah, it's like that, pretty much.
1: What's the trophy?
2: You have a bunch of diarrhea wipes everywhere.
1: Did you have coffee during this?
2: No, I didn't.
1: Okay, yours is worse.
4: When Teams is muted,
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0: 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Young Money. 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
10: From the Harvard Media News Center, here is your Fort McMurray weather. About 5 to 10 millimeters of rain today in showers, and a high of 12. Tonight, cloudy with showers or drizzle, and fog patches develop, a low of 8. The fog patches dissipate in the morning, but still a chance of showers or drizzle, and a high of 19. Thursday, sunny and 26. Friday, partly cloudy and 22. Saturday, partly cloudy and 20. And Sunday, cloudy with showers and 17.
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1: Today I learned a man attempting to establish a world record by crying for 100 hours straight had to stop 6 hours into his attempt because he began to experience several symptoms, including headaches, puffed eyes, a generally swollen face, and partial blindness that lasted 45 minutes.
2: Oh, so Tuesdays.
1: Yeah. And he didn't even watch up.
2: Just
1: went for it.
2: Up?
1: Yeah.
2: Up is what gets you? 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
1: Within
2: 4 seconds, he's in sobs.
1: Yeah.
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2: Shawshank Redemption.
1: Oh, okay. Sorry. Yeah. I know you cry at the end when he gets out. You're like, I wish he didn't escape.
2: I hate you.
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1: I'm Corey Atkinson. Here's what's trending on Play. Fire prevention teams are preparing to visit more than 1,000 homes across Fort McMurray this spring and summer. Crews will conduct free safety inspections in Bear Ridge, Cartier Heights, Cartier Mobile Home Park, and Timber Heights. Residents with outdated or non-working smoke and carbon monoxide alarms may receive free replacements during the visits. Energy markets are once again watching the Middle East closely as oil prices climb towards $100 a barrel. Crude prices surged after reports Iran suspended negotiations with the United States and renewed threats involving key shipping routes. Higher oil prices are generally positive for Alberta producers, but could eventually mean higher fuel costs for consumers. Motorists across Fort McMurray are seeing some welcome relief at the pump after fuel prices declined over the past week. Analysts say lower oil prices and easing concerns about global supply disruptions helped to push gasoline and diesel costs lower. The good news may be short-lived, however, as energy markets remain sensitive to geopolitical developments. A police investigation is underway following a weapons complaint in Gregoire Lake Reserve, south of Fort McMurray. RCMP say a man armed with a knife allegedly chased a victim carrying a child during the early morning hours of May 29th. A victim escaped unharmed. A 23-year-old suspect was later arrested and charged with two offenses. Residents in Conklin are preparing to celebrate a new policing arrangement, bringing RCMP officers into the community. Local leaders say having officers stationed in Conklin could improve response times and strengthen public safety. A community event is planned for tomorrow, giving residents an opportunity to meet officers and learn more about policing resources. And National Indigenous History Month is underway across Alberta. The month recognizes the histories, cultures, languages, and contributions of First Nations, Métis, and Inuit peoples. Provincial officials are encouraging Albertans to attend community events, support Indigenous businesses, and take time to learn from Indigenous voices, experiences, and traditions throughout June. You can always access your local and Canadian news by downloading our app or visiting play1037.ca. That's what's trending on Play. I'm Corey Atkinson.
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1: From the Harvard Media News Center, here is your Fort McMurray weather. About 5 to 10 millimeters of rain today in showers, and a high of 12. Tonight, cloudy with showers or drizzle and fog patches develop, a low of 8. The fog patches dissipate in the morning, but still a chance of showers or drizzle and a high of 19. Thursday, sunny and 26. Friday, partly cloudy and 22. Saturday, partly cloudy and 20. And Sunday, cloudy with showers and 17.
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1: I'm Corey Atkinson with your look at sports. The Alberta Junior Hockey League has announced changes following its 2026 annual meetings, including a new playoff format and the return of an All-Star game. The league will keep two divisions and a 54-game season. A new playoff system will feature a play-in round for lower-ranked teams. An All-Star game is planned for January 2027, with the host community announced in the fall. The Stanley Cup Final opens tonight in Raleigh as the Carolina Hurricanes face the Vegas Golden Knights in a best-of-seven series. Carolina reached the final by beating Montreal, while Vegas swept Colorado. In Vancouver, Manny Malhotra has been named Canucks head coach, and the Vancouver Goldeneyes of the PWHL have let coach Brian Idolsky go. The Toronto Blue Jays visit Atlanta tonight to start a three-game series. Kevin Gausman will get the start for the Jays. In Edmonton, Canada beat Uzbekistan 2-0 in men's soccer. Jonathan Osorio and Jaden Nelson getting the markers in the World Cup tune-up. Canada plays Ireland in another friendly on Monday. That is your look at sports. I'm Corey Atkinson.
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1: Spam.
2: And I want to take the role of someone who is one of those people who never had spam growing up. So go ahead and tell that story.
1: Crazy to me.
2: Tell that story.
1: Yeah. Okay, so spam, you must know, spiced ham is what spam stands for.
2: Wait. You're talking about the stuff that's in my email?
1: No. I'm talking about the canned ham that tastes super, super salty. You don't what? Grow up.
2: That's crazy. I've never heard of this before.
1: You've had spam. We had a spam corn dog recently.
2: I'm taking the role of someone who's never heard of spam.
1: I hear you. Okay, so it's canned ham, spiced canned ham. It's delicious. It's had a kind of a good rep and a bad rep depending on who you're talking to.
2: And the economy.
1: I've personally had it both ways, like elite spam. We have a restaurant down the street that does their house-made spam. It's fantastic. But also, I've had it crushed up with a fork with mayo and mustard into a hot dog bun that my mom used to send me to school with that I got made fun of for.
2: Yeah,
1: not much more to say about that. But spam has decided to release their own hot dogs. And I'm like, I'm kind of curious how that goes, because is that not what a hot dog really is? It's already just like crushed ham product.
2: I'm down.
1: I mean, unless you're doing all beef, then it'd be like beef.
2: This is probably more real hot dog than some hot dog,
1: right? Yeah. I know. So they're doing like the whole casing. They're releasing hot dogs within them, their own like company. And I'm like, go off, spam. You've created this fantastic rep for you when it comes to like, I don't know, lower priced food, good protein, tasty, delicious.
2: I haven't had it in forever. I should buy some.
1: We literally had it last week.
2: I know, but I haven't had it in forever. I should buy some.
1: I know. Are you a fan of the spam hot dog, or do you find it's a little bit redundant as a concept?
2: No, I think bring it back. The more spam, the better. Okay. Mm. I grew up eating spam. Not the weird way your mom would like give you a dog food on a bun.
1: Yeah, but, it really was. Like, mom, love you. It was delicious. Looked crazy. Looks like dog food on a bun.
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1: to work. 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
2: Yeah, you like that.
1: You know, like Reddit. I don't know if you've ever heard of a site like that.
2: Neopets.
1: Yeah.
2: Yeah.
1: And I was reading this like wild report. This is a rumor that I've like looked up now, and apparently like it's popping up a lot because, you know, protein's all the craze in America right now.
2: I do. That and fart maxing.
1: Yes. And reports are claiming that Marlboro is developing a new type of protein cigarette.
2: Please say true. Please say true. Please.
1: That's
2: say
1: just
2: true.
1: The rumor. No true. One's confirmed.
2: I keep seeing things online talking about how, you know, we have GLP-1s, we have protein ice cream. Can we have a healthy cigarette that tastes like a cigarette?
1: I don't think that will be healthy. I don't think smoking protein is a good
2: idea. I'm not saying smoking protein. I'm just saying we can have Diet Cokes. They're not healthy, but they're not horrible. Make a Diet Coke cigarette.
1: Well, the protein one's not going to do anything unless you're just eating it.
2: Yeah, and like I haven't eaten cigarettes in like years because I know it's bad for you.
1: That's what they say. They say don't eat these.
2: Yeah, they say that all the time.
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2: Another kick-ass cruise concert, the Black Keys Peaches and Cream World Tour. 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The Hughes for Humanity Color Fun Run returns to Fort McMurray at the Doug Barnes Cabin Saturday, June 6th, and registration is open right now. Keep your eye out for the Harvard volunteers at the color stations along the route. And don't forget that early bird registration is now open for the Interpipeline Fort McMurray Marathon, which is going to be taking place September 20th. Also looking to the future, don't forget to keep it on the calendar. The 2026 Baseball Canada 18U National Championships are coming to Fort McMurray August 13th through 16th.
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1: Ty, I was driving this morning. I was doing a couple errands and just kind of like putzing around my area. A lot of construction, but that's just kind of the name of the game these days. And I feel like a lot of people haven't discovered this one thing that's like new in vehicles.
2: Mm-hmm.
1: Do you have this? Have you seen it?
2: Well, what is it?
1: Okay, so
2: you're not saying
1: it's
2: anything.
1: Crazy. So when you're driving, there's like this thing on the side of your steering wheel. It's called a signal. And if you hit it up or hit it down, it'll tell people where you're going to turn or change lanes to before you do it. It's like so cool. And if you use it, it's going to make your driving experience better and the people around you. I know they just invented it, but you should check. Like if you're driving right now, check in your car. It's just right behind your steering wheel. One of them, you might turn on your brights. That's okay. But when you're going to turn, you can let people know. So they're not like waiting around you. Isn't that insane?
2: I knew it. I was like, she's not actually going to have something.
1: Isn't that insane? Isn't it so cool that you can tell people where you're going before you go and it makes the road way easier to drive on?
2: So when did they invent this?
1: It's got to be new. I think probably in the last like week.
2: So you weren't using it before that?
1: No, I've been using my hands out the driver's side.
2: Oh, okay.
1: You know, you do the left for the left. You do the, what is this, 90 degree angle for the right. Mm-hmm. But if you tell people you're turning before you turn, then they'll know.
2: It's great.
1: And everyone can act accordingly.
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6: From the Harbor Media News Center, here is your Fort McMurray weather. About 5 to 10 millimeters of rain today in showers, and a high of 12. Tonight, cloudy with showers or drizzle and fog patches develop, a low of 8. The fog patches dissipate in the morning, but still a chance of showers or drizzle and a high of 19. Thursday, sunny and 26. Friday, partly cloudy and 22. Saturday, partly cloudy and 20. And Sunday, cloudy with showers and 17.
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1: We got some listener mail.
2: Very interesting mail.
1: You can email us at any time. And this came into our email inbox. Mm-hmm. I assume they went on the website and found us there. The subject line reads, diarrhea.
2: Listen, sometimes when you need to know, you need to know. And when you gotta go, you gotta go.
1: Well, I don't think they were emailing us to let us know about their diarrhea.
2: I mean, it was a cliffhanger.
1: It's a waterfall, more like it.
2: Yeah, kind of.
1: It said, hi, we had a situation with our dog that she was on meds, and the best advice I can give is to feed your dog a mixture of rice and pumpkin.
2: Mm-hmm.
1: Pumpkin out of a can or puree pumpkin soothes her stomach. And I said, that's great, thank you, because my dog has been having diarrhea.
2: Great.
1: And this was too important to text, so that's why I appreciate that, because I can take this home with me.
2: Yeah, well, you can't take texts home with you?
1: No.
2: Well, the thing about pumpkin is if you feed it to your dog too much, their poo gets real bright orange, and it's quite alarming. And you take them to the vet, and they go, no, that's just the pumpkin, and then you waste $500. Ask me how I know.
1: How do you know that?

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1: The World Cup is, like days away.
2: Days away.
1: Super excited for this.
2: There's going to be so much soccer and ball kicking.
1: Yeah, it's going to be great.
2: It's going to be great.
1: Soccer and ball kicking?
2: You never know. It's all up in the air.
1: I hope not.
2: Sometimes the ball, too. Yeah. Maybe a header.
1: Sure.
2: Maybe a footy.
1: Did you hear the any of the World Cup songs that have been coming out?
2: No.
1: Is
2: Shakira back?
1: No, I don't think Shakira's doing one. But like I saw like Bosnia had one. I don't know if this was like recent. Like I don't know if this is this year's. But like I just think it's cool. It's like Eurovision almost.
2: Yeah.
1: Like this is Bosnia, I believe.
3: Take me to America. I really want to see Statue of Liberty. I can no longer wait.
1: Like, come
2: Hell
1: on.
2: Yeah.
1: Let's go. It's better than, like, those cringe, like, Stanley Cup playoff songs you get from, like, all the other hockey teams whenever they make the NHL playoffs.
2: Mm-hmm.
1: We actually have, like, licensed songs now. So now they're saying no one has to go make those cringe songs.
2: That's nice.
1: That's great.
2: No one likes a parody song or anything like that. Yeah. Except for In the Dome. Remember In the Dome?
1: Yeah, I don't know if anyone. I don't know.
2: Everyone liked In the Dome.
1: Listen, all I'm saying is
2: chilling with Jerome.
1: We don't need any parody songs anymore. I'm over them. I'm done.
2: Unless they're In the Dome.
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0: Friday afternoons with Ryder and Lisa.
1: Big win for Team Canada in their World Cup warm-up last night against Uzbekistan, although it wasn't much of a warm-up. Commonwealth Stadium looked very cold, very rainy, and a little windy.
2: Yeah, it was a little bit cold, but you could still hear, if you were watching it on TV, how loud and excited the crowd was.
1: Which is good to see here in Canada, because a new stat is out, and it says the majority of Americans show little interest in the World Cup, even though they're the primary host for it.
2: What?
1: So hopefully Canada crushes it with hosting, and if it ever comes back to North America, maybe we just get to host the whole dang thing.
0: Play afternoons with Ryder and Lisa.

0: 3.
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12: From the Hubbard Media News Center, here is your Fort McMurray weather. About 5 to 10 millimeters of rain today in showers and a high of 12. Tonight, cloudy with showers or drizzle and fog patches develop, a low of 8. The fog patches dissipate in the morning, but still a chance of showers or drizzle and a high of 19. Thursday, sunny and 26. Friday, partly cloudy and 22. Saturday, partly cloudy and 20. And Sunday, cloudy with showers and 17.
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1: A new survey of 2,000 cat and dog owners revealed what question they would like to ask their animal if they could just ask it one question and get an answer.
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1: 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The number one was, are you happy?
2: 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Okay, I guess I'm selfish. 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
2: 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Can I live outside?
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1: Grab my glasses, I'm out the door. I'm gonna hit this city.
2: Let's
1: before
2: go.
1: I leave, brush my teeth with a bottle of Jack. 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
1: The New York Knicks are in the NBA final, and the mayor of New York City did something pretty adorable with a crowd of young kids around him in his office.
2: Yeah, he decided and made it official that there are no bedtimes allowed, especially early bedtimes, during the NBA finals.
1: Yep, so he signed this executive order with the kids in attendance, and they got to sign it in a way with just inked handprints on the sheet. That is so cute.
0: Ryder and Lisa on Play.

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7: From the Hubbard Media News Center, here is your Fort McMurray weather. Tonight, cloudy with showers or drizzle, and fog patches develop with a low of 8. The fog patches dissipate in the morning, but still a chance of showers or drizzle and a high of 19. Thursday, sunny and 26. Friday, partly cloudy and 22. Saturday, partly cloudy and 20. Sunday, cloudy with showers and 17. And on Monday, partly cloudy and 23.
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1: Everybody loves a good comeback story. This might be one of the biggest of all time if it actually works out well.
2: Are we talking about basketball?
1: No, tennis. Oh. Even if she just plays the tournament well, I think at the age of 44, the fact that Serena Williams has announced that she's making a comeback, It was a wild card invitation for the HSBC Championship in London. Even if it goes well, it's going to be one of the coolest storylines in sports in a long time.
2: Well, and it's just a great reminder that someone who is a 44-year-old woman can still be a rock star. Like, you see these movies like The Substance saying like, oh, like anyone over the age of 35 is geriatric and old. No, if she can get out there and prove that women even well into their 40s can be absolute athletes, I'm in.
1: I think she's got anybody who's just even middle-aged or older on her side. Everybody's rooting her for her here.
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0: It's Play with Ryder and Lisa.
1: So Taylor Swift will have a song in the upcoming Toy Story 5, and that song will be out on Friday. It's called I Knew It, I Knew You.
2: Do you think that this song is going to give away the plot before the movie comes out? Because the movie's not out until, I want to say, the 19th?
1: So what do you think I Knew It, I Knew You means?
2: I think it means like, I knew it, I knew you. And it's the perspective of the toys.
1: Okay.
2: Saying like, I knew you'd still love us and you'd put your iPad down.
1: What if it's the kids saying, I knew it, you were real. So there, I don't think it gives it away. Mm-hmm. It might hint at it, though. And you're right, that does come out on June 19th.
3: Ryder and Lisa.

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3: 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Crews will conduct free safety inspections in Bear Ridge, Cartier Heights, Cartier Mobile Home Park, and Timber Heights. Residents with outdated or non-working smoke and carbon monoxide alarms may receive free replacements during the visits. Energy markets are once again watching the Middle East closely as oil prices climb towards $100 a barrel. Crude prices surged after reports Iran suspended negotiations with the United States and renewed threats involving key shipping routes. Higher oil prices are generally positive for Alberta producers, but could eventually mean higher fuel costs for consumers. Motorists across Fort McMurray are seeing some welcome relief at the pump after fuel prices declined over the past week. Analysts say lower oil prices and easing concerns about global supply disruptions helped to push gasoline and diesel costs lower. The good news may be short-lived, however, as energy markets remain sensitive to geopolitical developments. A police investigation is underway following a weapons complaint in Gregoire Lake Reserve, south of Fort McMurray. RCMP say a man armed with a knife allegedly chased a victim carrying a child during the early morning hours of May 29th. A victim escaped unharmed. A 23-year-old suspect was later arrested and charged with two offenses. Residents in Conklin are preparing to celebrate a new policing arrangement, bringing RCMP officers into the community. Local leaders say having officers stationed in Conklin could improve response times and strengthen public safety. A community event is planned for tomorrow, giving residents an opportunity to meet officers and learn more about policing resources. And National Indigenous History Month is underway across Alberta. The month recognizes the histories, cultures, languages, and contributions of First Nations, Métis, and Inuit peoples. Provincial officials are encouraging Albertans to attend community events, support Indigenous businesses, and take time to learn from Indigenous voices, experiences, and traditions throughout June. You can always access your local and Canadian news by downloading our app or visiting play1037.ca. That's what's trending on Play. I'm Corey Atkinson.
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3: I'm Corey Atkinson with your look at sports. The Alberta Junior Hockey League has announced changes following its 2026 annual meetings, including a new playoff format and the return of an all-star game. The league will keep two divisions and a 54-game season. A new playoff system will feature a play-in round for lower-ranked teams. An all-star game is planned for January 2027, with the host community announced in the fall. The Stanley Cup Final opens tonight in Raleigh as the Carolina Hurricanes face the Vegas Golden Knights in a best-of-seven series. Carolina reached the final by beating Montreal, while Vegas swept Colorado. In Vancouver, Manny Malhotra has been named Canucks head coach, and the Vancouver Goldmines of the PWHL have let coach Brian Idolsky go. The Toronto Blue Jays visit Atlanta tonight to start a three-game series. Kevin Gausman will get the start for the Jays. In Edmonton, Canada beat Uzbekistan 2-0 in men's soccer. Jonathan Osorio and Jaden Nelson getting the markers in the World Cup tune-up. Canada plays Ireland in another friendly on Monday. That is your look at sports. I'm Corey Atkinson.
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3: From the Harvard Media News Center, here is your Fort McMurray weather. Tonight, cloudy with showers or drizzle, and fog patches develop with a low of 8. The fog patches dissipate in the morning, but still a chance of showers or drizzle and a high of 19. Thursday, sunny and 26. Friday, partly cloudy and 22. Saturday, partly cloudy and 20. Sunday, cloudy with showers and 17. And on Monday, partly cloudy and 23.
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2: It's crazy how long ad breaks are getting on streaming. 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They had us all thinking that streaming was the answer. 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
3: 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I don't know if they've cracked down since. 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
1: Jimmy Kimmel told Vulture magazine he's feeling pretty defeated by Stephen Colbert's late show cancellation, saying, "I feel like I'm looking at my own future," meaning he just is wondering when his time's going to come up when they ask him. 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
1: I'm Corey Atkinson. Here's what's trending on Play. Residents in several Fort McMurray neighborhoods are being offered free help to make their homes safer. Regional emergency services will go door-to-door, providing fire safety inspections and checking smoke and carbon monoxide alarms. Officials say working alarms greatly improve a family's chances of escaping safely during a fire emergency. The outlook for Alberta's energy sector is improving as crude oil prices push sharply higher. Benchmark oil prices climbed into the mid-90s U.S. per barrel amid growing concerns about global supply disruptions. Analysts say continued instability in the Middle East could drive prices even higher, boosting revenues for oil-producing regions like northern Alberta. Residents in Gregoire Lake Reserve are learning more about a police operation which unfolded overnight last week. RCMP say officers, police dog services, a drone team, and emergency response officers were called after reports of a man brandishing a knife. A 23-year-old man now faces charges of assault with a weapon and possession of a weapon. Public safety is getting a boost in Conklin with a new agreement placing RCMP officers directly in the community. The arrangement will provide a local police presence in the hamlet south of Fort McMurray. Community leaders say the move is an important step towards building stronger relationships between residents and law enforcement. Communities across Alberta are marking National Indigenous History Month during June. The annual observance highlights the lasting contributions Indigenous peoples have made to the province's development and future. The province says Indigenous leadership continues to shape communities, education, business, and cultural revitalization efforts across Alberta. And Canada Post is reporting another major financial loss as the Crown Corporation struggles to reverse years of declining performance. The Postal Service lost $205 million in the first quarter of 2026. Revenue fell more than 14%, while parcel volumes dropped sharply amid ongoing labor uncertainty and growing competition. You can always access your local and Canadian news by downloading our app or visiting play1037.ca. That's what's trending on Play. I'm Corey Atkinson.
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1: I'm Corey Atkinson with your look at sports. The Alberta Junior Hockey League has announced changes following its 2026 annual meetings, including a new playoff format and the return of an all-star game. The league will keep two divisions and a 54-game season. A new playoff system will feature a play-in round for lower-ranked teams. An all-star game is planned for January 2027, with the host community announced in the fall. The Stanley Cup Final opens tonight in Raleigh as the Carolina Hurricanes face the Vegas Golden Knights in a best-of-seven series. Carolina reached the final by beating Montreal, while Vegas swept Colorado. In Vancouver, Manny Malhotra has been named Canucks head coach, and the Vancouver Golden Knights of the PWHL have let coach Brian Idolsky go. The Toronto Blue Jays visit Atlanta tonight to start a three-game series. Kevin Gausman will get the start for the Jays. In Edmonton, Canada beat Uzbekistan 2-0 in men's soccer. Jonathan Osorio and Jaden Nelson getting the markers in the World Cup tune-up. Canada plays Ireland in another friendly on Monday. That is your look at sports. I'm Corey Atkinson.
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1: From the Harvard Media News Center, here is your Fort McMurray weather. Tonight, cloudy with showers or drizzle, and fog patches develop with a low of 8. The fog patches dissipate in the morning, but still a chance of showers or drizzle and a high of 19. Thursday, sunny and 26. Friday, partly cloudy and 22. Saturday, partly cloudy and 20. Sunday, cloudy with showers and 17. And on Monday, partly cloudy and 23.
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1: Everyone is idolizing Hillary Duff's strength, kind of saying like that's the new role model for young people, which is crazy considering how she was a role model for people in the 90s, early 2000s with the show she was on, Lizzie McGuire. 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
3: This is the 11th year that we've had Hughes for Humanity in Fort McMurray. It's a 5-kilometer course, starts at Doug Barnes Cabin, goes in Figure 8 following the Birchwood Trails. 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People start with their color toss before they go out and go through those 7 stations. They get different colors tossed at them as they go, come back completely covered in color. And we have one more color toss. We have prizes. We've got a DJ. Marina is our MC. So we're just looking forward to a great, fun event. The event kicks off about 10 o'clock on Saturday morning, the 6th of June.
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1: So you and I have been watching Widow's Bay. A new episode comes out every Wednesday, and we're saying that it's probably one of our favorite shows we've seen in years.
2: I have seen some people online whose opinions I trust as well, though, that hate it.
1: What?
2: Yeah, that just can't get behind it. So
1: that's ridiculous. It's on Apple TV, and I just got a direct message on Instagram from someone saying, thank you so much for the recommendation. I'm loving Widow's Bay. It's so funny, yet so creepy.
2: Yeah, super scary, super funny, worth a watch. You might love it. You might hate it, though. Just a heads up.
1: To each their own. It's just like how I made you sit down and watch The Housemaid the other night. I was like, I've seen this movie. It's pretty good. And I went to bed, and when I woke up, I had angry texts from you being like, why would you tell me to watch this movie? It's terrible.
2: It was terrible.
1: I liked it.
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1: Exactly. 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